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There has been a horde of great bands from Canada through the years, but this is one of my favorites, 3 Days Grace on Hard Drive XL. Where the honor group of the night is Monitor Mixers. They're the crew guys who get yelled at the most.

0: From the earliest days of our show, which this year celebrated its 30th anniversary, Collective Soul for this Thursday edition of Hard Drive XL. I'm Lou Brutus, jam-packed with stuff tonight. Five Finger Death Punch returns as our featured artist. Tim Montana will be my special guest. We are also going to hear from Alice in Chains via the Hard Drive Archive on this, the 30th anniversary of their historic Unplugged album. Elsewhere on the program, It Came From the Web will help you find dark summer skies. Buying tickets is the subject of our rant. Got a poetry corner, look at Mosquitoes and Screen Time celebrates the birthday of master filmmaker Christopher Nolan.
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0: 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We'll send back our 30th anniversary guitar picks and stickers. Some folks put in a letter. This one reads, "Dear Lou, just wanted to drop you a line thanking you for the picks and stickers you sent. I called home the other day and my pops told me they came. Your friend and nightly listener, guest of the estate, apparently Ryan Petrovia. Ryan, thank you for the thank you note. The address is P.O. Box 361, Arnold, Maryland, 21012. And while I don't mind hearing from guys in prison, I really love to hear from the ladies in prison the most.
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Then we hear from Alice in Chains on the 30th anniversary of their Unplugged. First up, Dead Sugar on Hard Drive XL with Inland, The Prey.

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1: On this 30th anniversary of their historic Unplugged album, you and I will hear from Alice in Chains via the Hard Drive Archive in just a moment on Hard Drive XL, where the word of the night is dumbbells. You can find them at the gym or arguing politics down at the tavern.

0: Time now to hear from Alice in Chains via a historic interview in the Hard Drive Archive. I had caught up with the band's Jerry Cantrell, and we were speaking about Guns N' Roses.
1: They're a really important band to us, you know, and when we were, I remember when we were just kind of starting out, they had just kind of hit their peak and were playing, playing the arena downtown. And I remember coming, hanging out after the show and waiting for the band to give them a demo tape, you know. We loved their music, and it was, you know, that was a really, one of the best rock bands, that had come around in quite a while and have turned into one of the greatest rock and roll bands in history. The side note of that, they've all really become our best friends too, you know, so it was really great to get to do that, to see those three guys get back together and play their music and to invite us along on a couple of gigs. Man, we had a great time doing it.
0: If I remember correctly, you're particularly tight with Duff for a long time, who I've always thought, besides being a monster player, is a really nice guy and one of the smartest, more interesting people I've met in all my years of doing this.
1: He is, and he loves dumb jokes. That's a thing that people probably texted us one today that I can't repeat on the air. But he's great, man. Duff and Slash both have we've grown really tight with both of those guys, and one of the smartest guys for sure in rock and roll. And I'm glad to see all of those guys, you know, getting back together, not only for themselves but for all the fans that enjoy the music.

0: Hard Drive XL music from Ashes to New, preceded by Alice in Chains from their historic Unplugged album, which dropped 30 years ago today. Great hearing the band tonight via the Hard Drive archive. That music, the conversation, taking me back to the earliest days of our program. Alice in Chains, regular guest back then, including Layne Staley, who I last saw on stage, Alice in Chains opening for Kiss, Tiger Stadium in Detroit on the opening night of the Kiss reunion tour. Layne sounded really good, but he looked like hell just draped on the mic stand with zero energy. Very sad.
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0: crawled under his skin and it's time to get it out. 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
1: Buying tickets is a nightmare. 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

Screen Chime salutes the birthday of master filmmaker Christopher Nolan in just a moment. 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
2: Screen Time tonight is saluting the 56th birthday of master filmmaker Christopher Nolan. So, matter of fact, the movies tonight are done in non-linear fashion. This is where Nolan made films that showed you everything out of order when it came to time. This first one is a dark, twisted film noir from 2001, Memento. It tells the story of a man with short-term memory loss trying to solve his wife's murder. This is a very disconcerting film as it slices and dices scenes from different times in the timeline. Guy Pearce is brilliant in the lead. You also get Joe Pantoliano. Oh, and Carrie Ann Moss is evil in this. What a great film. From 2001, Memento.
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I'm also going to be speaking to Five Finger Death Punch tonight. For now, those musical mavens of Monterrey, Mexico, The Warning on Hard Drive XL.

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1: Our It Came from the Websites tonight deal with night skies and the darkness and light pollution therein. 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What this organization does is try and rally folks to do things that will cut back on light pollution. Some states very smart about this because they know it brings in night sky tourism. Anyway, find out more about this stuff at the excellent site, darksky.org.
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1: The legendary Rat Scabies of the Damned. Unbelievably still alive at 71 years old. 29 years on the planet for Phineas, the brother and performing and writing partner of Billie Eilish. Phineas is a very talented human. Arnold Schwarzenegger is 79. Lisa Kudrow is 63. Lawrence Fishburne is 65. And the gentleman we are saluting in screen time tonight, director Christopher Nolan, is 56. 2022, Nichelle Nichols from Star Trek passed away. And in 2014, the great Dick Wagner of the Alice Cooper Band. Oh, and it was this day in 1975, former Teamsters president Jimmy Hoffa mysteriously disappeared. I always thought my dad, who was eyeball deep in the unions, knew a little something about that.
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0: Tim Montana joins me now as special guest. Tim, was it hard for you recently when you got off the road to transition back to normal life?
1: I still haven't come out of tour mode, so I'm living in the coach in the driveway.
0: Do you find it hard to make that transition? I know a lot of people, they can't sleep right the weeks before or after a tour.
1: Extremely hard, yeah. And it doesn't seem to get better as I do it more often. It seems to get worse.
0: Something you and I have spoken about is getting comfortable with a new album of your own. There are some artists who are fine with hearing things they've recorded before, and there are others who never want to hear it again. How do you get comfortable with something?
1: I over-listen before music comes out, right? Like to the mixes, to the edits. And I'm talking thousands of listens, right? I'll just pick a song and I'll just hammer it and I'll hammer it and I'll hammer it and I'll listen to it in different orders, see which flows better. So by the time release day happens, I'm not listening to that music probably ever again. And it'll come up. Someone will play it in the jukebox, whatever. But then you're playing it live. And years later, it's fun to go back and listen to deep cuts I forgot about. But I'd also heard that Bob Seger did that. And from someone in his band, my friend Blue Miller, RIP, told me that he would over-listen, and then never listen again. But then his manager knew how to pick the hits because it was the songs that Bob liked the least because he overdid them. He'd be like, God, if I hear Night Moves again, I want to jump off the top of this bus. And they'd be like, put it on the radio.

0: Bush on Hard Drive XL, preceded in the rock by Tim Montana. His latest album, The Entire State of Tim Montana, Break Me Down. Speaking of beautiful Montana, they have beautiful night skies. They also have one of the world's largest sodium bentonite mining facilities. Here's the deal. Last summer, I was in Sturgis, South Dakota to host Disturbed at the Full Throttle Saloon. Whilst there, we took day trips, including one up to Montana, and we passed this giant, and I mean it took like 15 minutes to drive by at highway speeds, sodium bentonite mine. Do you know what that is? It's the secret main ingredient in kitty litter. Yes, the Chinese might have all the precious metals for future technologies, but by God, our kitty litter supplies are safe in America.
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0: Zoltan Bathory of Five Finger Death Punch joins me later this hour as featured artist on Hard Drive XL, where the word of the night is dumbbells. You can find them at the gym or arguing about politics down at the tavern.

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The latest now from Turnstile on Hard Drive XL. They were recently celebrated by their hometown Baltimore Orioles. The Orioles sent me a big thank you box filled with jerseys and stuff. Thank you, O's.

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3: 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I never like to kill a creature except the malarial mosquito. When I see one on my arm, I smack them dead to hell to go.
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2: Master filmmaker Christopher Nolan is celebrating his birthday tonight. Screen Time marks the occasion with two of his films that use non-linear storytelling techniques. One of them is one of the best war movies you will ever see from 2017, Dunkirk. Now, this tells the story of the British troops being rescued from the beaches of France following the Nazi Blitzkrieg in 1940. Several character stories are told in and out of order until they all come together at the end. Cast is brilliant. Cillian Murphy, Mark Rylance, Harry Styles is great in this. Tom Hardy steals the film as a Spitfire pilot, but you also have to listen for a cameo, uncredited, by the voice of the great Michael Caine. From 2017, Dunkirk.
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0: Ivan Moody of Five Finger Death Punch is back as my featured artist. You have been in this business for a long time. Do you feel older and do you feel wiser?
1: Older? Again, on occasion. I mean, I'd be lying if I said no. You know, I've got, you know, I've broken my foot. I shattered my foot. I dislocated my knee years ago, the rib breaking, you know, just stuff, my eye getting burned by a freaking laser. So parts of me are definitely like, hey, we should look into cybernetics, you know. But as it comes wiser, yeah, of course, you know, education's daily, man. You know, and I got to be honest with you, living in such a dichotomy, like having a home life, I'm the only guy in the band that has kids. You know, so when I'm home, I'm a dad, and it's super fun. It's awesome. It's the best part of my life. And then you get out here and, you know, I've got my son, my oldest son with me, and seeing him develop. And I don't know, Lou, I think wisdom, it's just something, you know, it's kind of forced upon you. Even if you don't want it, you're educated by life anyway. So, yeah, I definitely feel wiser.

0: Hard Drive XL music from Skillet, preceded by our current featured artist of the week, Five Finger Death Punch, Eye of the Storm, from their newly released album, Legacy. Thank you to both Ivan Moody and Zoltan Bathory for joining me each night this week. Matter of fact, if you hit the Hard Drive Radio socials, you can check out some of my exclusive conversations with Ivan, Zoltan. There is also recent stuff there with Matt Heafy from Trivium, who gave us the very first interview about the forthcoming new Trivium album. There is also Taylor Momsen, Lizzie Hale, all of this stuff, Hard Drive Radio on Facebook, Twitter, and Instagram.
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0: This band is down to their last four shows here in the U.S. before heading to Europe in September, Evanescence on Hard Drive XL, where the honor group of the night is Monitor Mixers. They are the crew members who get yelled at the most.

Got a rant on the nightmare that is buying tickets coming up right after P. Roach with the B. Roach. Belated happy birthday wishes to Jacoby Shaddix, who celebrated earlier this week with Hard Drive XL.

0: crawled under his skin and it's time to get it out. Gross, dude. It's Lou's rant of the day.
1: Buying tickets is a nightmare. 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And that money does not go to the bands, by the way. You can rest assured the musicians whose live music events there are the last ones to get paid. So do what you can to make your local weasels, elected officials, fight for your right to musically party.
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0: Thank you for joining me for this Thursday edition of Hard Drive XL. I'm Lou Brutus. We return to the Hard Drive XL mailbag. Of course, you can always get me through the Lou Brutus or the Hard Drive Radio socials, but what I love the most is snail mail. Folks send a self-addressed stamped envelope to get our free 30th anniversary guitar picks and stickers. Some include a note. This one reads, "Good tidings, Lou. Thank you for all you do. Happy anniversary. Looking forward to the stuff you send back. I enjoyed the stickers and guitar picks before a few years ago. I enclosed a self-addressed stamped envelope. Question, do you ever have prophetic dreams or visions? Actually, sometimes I do. And they are always bad news and very scary. Anyway, it's signed." That's true, by the way. That is signed Thomas, Charlie the dog, and Joy the new puppy. The address, P.O. Box 361, Arnold, Maryland, 21012. SASE to get free stuff.
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0: The Funeral Portrait to put the wraps on Hard Drive XL for the night. Looking ahead to tomorrow in the Friday night weekend kickoff Rock and Roll Mother Hump and Jambo Frickin' Re-Edition, we are jam-packed. Five Finger Death Punch will be back as their featured artist celebrating the release of their new album, Legacy. My other special guest is going to be Eric Vandenberg of I Prevail. Plus, we will hear from the birthday boy, M. Shadows of Avenged Sevenfold, via the Hard Drive Archive. Until then, I'm Lou Brutus, leaving you with the words of writer Dr. Hunter S. Thompson. The person who doesn't scatter the morning dew will not comb gray hairs.
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Insomnium's new album Netherworlds will come out mid-October. The song is on there, Gleam in the Black, on JJ Overdrive.

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Details on Meat Raffle Monday and Foo Fighters Chicago show coming up. But first, Framing Hanley with The Reckoning on JJO.

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Madison Solid Rock 94.1 at JJO. I'm not sure if this is like a collaboration, a cover, what this is, a feature, because it's Electric Callboy featuring The Offspring on The Offspring song, Let the Good Times Roll on JJO.

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Frugren Rockers, The Who just released a new album called Hun, and you can score your very own digital download from the prize pool right now. 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
1: Hello, Cheese Dick.
0: 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What's new with the 86th Rally? 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

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A Theory of a Dead Man's Part 1 of Funeral Songs comes out September 4th. 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

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You have a say in every song we play. 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

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Mastodon has a new album coming out in about a month. 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
1: Nobody knows better than me that you're a lost cause.
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0: Dude, this is weird. I just had a flashback.
1: Oh, my God. I thought you were going to say they brought Robert Palmer back to life.
0: He's dead?
1: Oh, yeah. He died years ago.
0: I didn't know that.
1: Remember him in his suits? Remember that video with the hot chick?
0: I was just going to bring that up. So I remember watching that video. And I remember watching it over.
1: Did you feel sexy when you watched it?
0: Well, I remember just watching the women.
1: Mm-hmm. And right. The lips. And then they did the lip smacking.
0: Yeah. Right.
1: And then,
0: so now it makes me wonder.
1: Who's the country lady that redid that video? The most famous. What's her name? She redid it with guys instead of women. Shania Twain.
0: Oh, okay.
1: Remember that? And it was really good, actually. She looked great.
0: Yeah, she's always looked great.
1: So what's your feelings on that video?
0: It's hot.
1: Totally hot. And a great song.
0: Yeah. I'm a little upset Robert Palmer's dead.
1: Wow. You're the news lady. I thought you knew all this stuff.
0: You ruined my day.
1: I forget what he died of, though. He died in... Oh, my God, 2003.
0: Yeah, but they marked it as a COVID death, didn't they? Oh, yeah. Shut up.
1: Get your COVID-killed Robert Palmer coin today. $100 goes right to my re-election campaign. What'd he die of? Jeez, I forgot. God, I love that guy that was all over MTV. That was so big. And then it was with Power Station. What'd he die of? Death. Sudden heart attack. Paris hotel room, 2003. 54.
0: Oh, jeez.
1: Hotel. He was just left a TV show. My Kind of People. And walked in his room and had a heart attack.
0: That's sad.
1: God, what a great video. That dude was rocking, man.
0: All right. Back to love. A 30-year-old guy named Mark Rolfe in Sheffield, England. Back in January, he spent $550 to rent a billboard to try and find himself a girlfriend. It said, single? Date Mark. This could be the sign you've been waiting for. Somehow it worked. 28-year-old woman reached out to Mark through the website he put on the billboard. She reached out before it got any really mainstream media attention. They started talking, started dating her, yada, yada. A couple other bitches apply, but they ain't got nothing on this 28-year-old. That's what's up.
1: Yeah, everybody else was over 50.
0: Can be PC, too. Here we go.
2: I mean, I've tried all the apps. I've tried Bumble, Hinge, Tinder, and I've tried meeting people down the pub or going out, and I just wasn't having much luck, so... It was either this or Naked Attraction, and I opted to go for this. Yeah, so I was just down the pub with my friend Josh, and we were just talking about our dating struggles. And as a joke, I said I might have to put my face on the billboard. So, you know, and then I had to think about it, and I thought, you know what? I'll just do it. So, and here it is.
0: Jeez. One-800-GOT-MARK.
1: That's pretty cool.
0: Yeah.
1: He probably like Facebook. He puts up a picture that doesn't look like him at all.
0: They're a cute little couple.
1: Oh, wow.
0: Yeah.
1: See, isn't it weird how people find each other that kind of look the same? Do you agree with that statement? I do.
0: Oh, wow. They really do.
1: Don't you think that's true?
0: I don't know about that.
1: Oh, interesting.
0: I don't know.
1: I do.
0: Oh, wow. They really do.
1: Don't you think that's true?
0: I don't know about that.
1: Oh, interesting.
0: I don't know.
1: I think people love
0: them. Trust me, if you look like Christy, I'd be

0: type or just, you know what I'm saying? It's just, I don't know.
1: Sometimes people.
0: Unless you're fat and rich and your girlfriend's 18.
1: Why do you got to talk about me all the time?
0: I'm talking about you. You ain't rich. Trust me. I've seen your swimming pool. I know you're not rich.
1: No, but I feel like I know what you're saying. Sometimes it seems like the longer people are together, the more they start to look like each other. Like how people start looking like their pets or their pets start looking like them or whatever. I see that happening sometimes, too.
0: It's weird, though, that you could see a billboard campaign and think, you know, like a guerrilla advertising campaign. It's like, wow, that guy's so desperate. Or you're like, wow, that guy's pretty good looking. How's he not get a date?
1: Right.
0: What, does he smell like onions? What's up?
1: Then my curiosity would have got me.
0: Right.
1: Like, I got to find out what's wrong with this guy.
0: Kind of bored. I think I'll fix this dude, see what's up. And then you might think to yourself, that guy's got to have money. He took a billboard out.
1: Right.
0: He's probably got money to burn and just hasn't met the right girl yet. There are too many women wanting for his money.
1: Sure. I know from my single friends, it is not easy out there. Mm-hmm. It is a nightmare.
0: For sure.
1: So, and I think sometimes two, and everybody's a little nuts, but two of the less nuttier people find each other and somehow are attracted and somehow it works out. But 9 times out of 10, you end up with somebody you're like, what is happening? Ah.
0: Yeah, I think, I don't know, I think you see a fun, creative side.
1: Sure.
0: In somebody. I mean, if I was single and I saw someone that was fairly attractive, I think it'd be intimidating to answer the ad because you'd think, wow, she's going to get a bunch of creepos, calling her.
1: Yeah.
0: What chance have I got? I'm a mere mortal.
1: Yeah, I think you're right. It works better for dudes than for women on the billboard.
0: I could see you looking at a billboard with somebody advertising to date, and you'd be like, I know you. You'd be like, I don't like the font.
1: Comic Sans? Really?
0: Something wrong with the font. It's not him. It's like, no.
1: You're probably right.
0: Yeah.
2: So well-rounded, they're pointless.
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2: Right, welcome in, Zoe. She takes a spin on the sex fix. Hello, Zoe.
3: Good morning.
4: Hey, good morning.
5: Hi.
2: What's up?
5: Well, okay. I think that there is a secret sex club at my office.
3: Really? What's the address?
5: Yeah.
2: You're gonna go deep cover. Deep cover. Hi, I'm the copier maintenance man.
3: Well,
2: why aren't you wearing pants? So a sex club.
5: Yeah.
3: Why?
2: How does that work?
5: So there's this common area, and then there's this little like offshoot storage area. I've got the keys to it, and I've inadvertently walked in on 5 separate couples.
3: At one time or at 5 different times? Oh, I was
5: different
3: like, well.
2: It's not that big.
3: Okay. Yeah, right? I was like, first of all, that's not a closet. Hey, that's a conference room.
2: I was just going to say, take it to the conference room. All right. So so you physically open the door and there's people all naked.
5: All naked, all okay. Going at it. And it's, you know, different pairings. And I haven't, you know, worked there for a very long time. I've only been there a couple of years, but are other offices like this?
2: All right, wait a minute. Back up here now. Now, what is the reaction of these people that are all in a tangled up sex mess? What do they say?
5: They tend to just, it's been varied, but there's a little bit of a, like, dude, be cool. Close the door. You know, it's kind of this. Like I'm the one with the party foul.
2: Okay, so how do you know it's where does the sex club part come in?
5: Okay, well, this is the weird part. I mean, okay, I think there's this code, like the secret code, because people quack at each other in the hallway.
3: What?
5: They quack. They like make duck noises.
3: Like what? Do one.
2: Yeah. What do you hear? Let me hear it.
5: I can't. Like I'm.
2: Okay.
5: Kind of a.
2: So
5: a
2: you
5: quack.
2: Hear that? So you hear that walking down the hallway? You hear people quacking?
5: Yeah, they do like this little like yes, to yeah. each other. It's so weird. I don't.
2: Well, we're having sex.
5: I heard this rumor that it's called the Duck Club.
2: Okay, so you did. I wonder if the quacking sound is the sound they make. No, you haven't walked in on people quacking, have you?
5: I have not walked in on people quacking.
2: All right,
5: only connecting it because it's such weird behavior and it feels like this secret message. And then the weird rumor that it's called the Duck Club. That's all I got.
3: What in the hell is going on over there?
5: How, is he right?
3: Is there any work getting done?
5: I mean, yeah, we actually worked all the way through the pandemic. We've done a, you know, it's fine. It's just like, this seems like just the way things are. And am I crazy? I mean,
2: no, ma'am, you're not crazy. This is Columbo, a sex detective.
3: Like, yeah.
2: I can tell you it's like a petting zoo in there with the quacking ducks walking around trying to get work done. Oh,
3: the only thing that would make this weirder is if you told me it was a family business.
5: Thank goodness it's not a family business.
2: It'd be weird if Ivana and Jared was quacking at each other walking down the hall. Sarah, this is the White House. Could you keep your quack down? So you think, in summary, there is a sex club and they quack at each other, and that is the code to go have sex?
5: I mean, yeah, exactly.
2: Okay.
3: Jesus.
2: All right. Well, I'm not going to poo-poo you because you don't seem crazy.
5: Thank you.
2: You don't seem crazy. So your question then is what? Do you call the cops? What are the HR?
5: Yeah. Should I report this? Like, what is my what is my civic duty here? I mean, like, I, you know, do I, is it my responsibility to break up the duck club?
2: Do I break up the duck club?
3: What are you thinking? No.
2: I'm trying to picture my management walking in here and telling us we have the option to join the duck club.
3: I'd be like, well, not surprised.
2: Skee-ball comes in. Quack. Look, we got to talk. Quack. Like, is she trying to tell us something? Why is she quacking?
3: That's so weird.
2: It's really strange. Well, I don't know. So you're the new person, and you have seen people having sex, which might be a great benefit.
3: So weird.
2: Great benefit in that company. You thought your gym reimbursement was good. Well, you joined the duck club.
3: Well, they probably think you're cool with it because you didn't report any of them, you know, smashing their whatnots together.
5: I mean, yeah, that's true. I am now complicit, I guess.
3: Well, you might as well get a couple fingers in the good old stink garage.
2: Go.
5: Oh, God. I'm not a prude. I don't mind if people, you know, want to get their jollies off and get together. It's just it's a weird environment at a workplace.
3: Yeah. Yeah.
5: And I feel a little scared to go in the storage room.
3: Well, then I'd be like, well, this counts as your second 15-minute OSHA break. You know?
2: Do you feel harassed?
5: No, because it's not directed at me in any way.
2: Trying to think if I walked in on multiple people having sex in this building, if I would, what would I do? What would you do? Blackmail the people in the free sushi lunch?
3: I'm trying to think. So many of my coworkers have slept with each other. I'm trying to keep it all straight.
2: La la la la la la la. Ah, spring love. Isn't it great? Yes, it is.
3: Well, I suppose, though, I mean, pandemic times.
2: Look.
3: They figured they're already in each other's bubble. Might as well get some booty while you're in each other's bubble.
2: Hello?
4: Hey, yeah, it's Jerb. I'm going to need some photographic evidence.
2: For real?
4: I'm not sure I quite believe you. You may have to get your phone out and do a video.
3: Jesus Christ, Jerb.
2: Well, he's just he's being thorough, ma'am. We'll
3: very
2: it
3: thorough being, investigation. Oh,
2: just one more question. Yes. Just one more question, ma'am. Do you have a picture of the missionary duck? The missionary duck, ma'am. I'll need to see the missionary duck. Hi, how's it going?
6: What happens in duck club stays in...
2: Hi, how's it going?
6: I don't know if I'd want to ruffle any feathers.
3: Dude, don't.
2: Fantastic.
3: Don't.
2: Thank you very much. Hug that listener. Hi, how's it going?
7: Hey, two things, Johnny. One, is she disappointed that she's not been asked to be a quacker? Man, what a way to boost company morale.
3: Right? Hey,
2: do you want to be in the duck club?
5: Honestly, no. That storage room is just not quite my
2: thing. Well, yeah, you need to hose that down, first of all, or burn it, either one.
5: Exactly.
2: Or go in and take a sniff, if you know what I'm saying.
5: Oh, God.
3: I do know what you're saying.
2: Bam!
3: Stop shouting at me.
2: Get ready for Sturgis. I'm in training. All right. Final analysis, Biatch. Final analysis.
8: Oh, rubber ducky, you're the one. You make bath time lots of fun.
3: If it was me and whatever, this might be the most non-confrontational way to deal with it. But if it was just me, I'd let them go on screwing and quacking.
2: Well, clearly she's affected if she's got to go into the room. So
3: maybe knock before you open it.
2: Let's see a sign-up sheet. Yep, rooms taken for...
3: Totally, sign-up sheet.
2: 10 minutes, that's a little odd, but I'll go with it. Until it bothers you, I don't know if you're bothered. You don't sound entirely bothered.
5: I mean, I'm just a little confused. And I think it's like, I guess I could learn to pay attention to the quacking and then know to stay clear of the room for a little bit. It's a mild irritant.
2: Well, avoid the room if you want. I feel like if you're going to narc everybody out, that's going to be a problem, too. And then, it depends on how far up the chain it goes.
3: You got to let it lie.
2: The duck club. I would let it go for a while.
5: Okay. This is what I was looking for. Thank you.
2: And if you get quacked at, keep track of who's quacking at you and how often. And then if you've got evidence in the long run, ma'am, then you've got a list of grievances. You got a weird one on your hands. If you want to keep your job, I would let it lie. I really want to keep my job.
5: I really like everything else about it.
2: Yeah, I feel like there's no right answer. All right. Thank you, Zoe.
5: All right. Bye.
2: I could keep talking, but there's no answer to that.
3: It was weird, Pepe.
9: Good morning.
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2: 94.1 JJO, Johnny Gray Stuff to be at you live in the Sound Lounge with Devour the Day. All right, we're doing like this taster's test today. Bacon. Yeah. Devour the Day.
3: Yeah. Wow, you beat bacon.
2: First time ever band has defeated bacon.
3: That's
2: for
3: right.
2: The first time ever in the history of radio. The culinary wars have taken a hit. Welcome to Devour the Day.
4: Hey. Hello.
5: Hi, guys.
2: How young does the drummer look? How old do you guys think he is?
6: Any guesses?
7: This is my favorite game.
2: She said 15.
7: This is my favorite game.
2: This is the best game.
7: I play this every night, trust me.
2: Best game ever. Greg goes, dude, that guy's like 14 years old. I'm like, I'm sure he's got a...
3: Opie Taylor's playing drums.
2: Right. I'm sure he's got a note from his mom. I'm sure they know... I bet they know where he is. They didn't kidnap the kid.
5: I didn't see him have a beer, so I was like, he's not even 21.
2: Hand him the mic. So you... Don't reveal yet, dude. How old do you
5: unveal.
2: Think he is? How old? No, seriously, how old are you?
5: How old do you think?
2: 26, 27. Anybody want to go for under 20? 11? How old are you, drummer dude?
8: I'm 25.
2: There's the reveal.
5: There you go.
4: Yeah, you hear that deep voice? That deep voice. I'm 25.
2: I told him we're going to like steal his, take some blood and shoot stem cells into us so we stay young for the rest of our life.
5: Unbelievable. I'm not doing too bad.
2: What do you do? How young does your parents look?
8: Pretty young. My dad's 50. He looks pretty young.
2: Very youthful.
9: Do you moisturize?
2: Yeah. You have to.
8: Every day.
9: See?
10: He really does, though. That's not just a joke.
9: It's a big difference.
5: Hang on. Uses Dove on his face, right?
2: Give me your hand. Nice. A little sweaty, but nice. He's nervous.
5: Yeah. And believe it or not, this dude, you're actually younger than him, right?
7: Yes.
5: Oh, no. How old are you? 22? 23?
7: Ooh, we're close. Oh. I'm actually 21.
5: You're 21? Yeah. No way.
9: If I shave look at the big reveal.
7: Yeah.
2: You look so old.
7: Without the beard and the hair, I look just like a baby.
5: Nah, sure. Sure.
9: Sweet. Some people are into that.
2: Who's the oldest then? What's the oldest?
4: We can't remember.
2: You're not.
5: Come on.
4: Who do you think's the oldest?
2: You guys might be hovering around 30. Maybe.
8: We might be. That's true. We might be.
2: Maybe.
8: Maybe.
2: On the high side. Just to be nice.
8: Lower side.
2: All right. That's cool. 21. How do you keep such a steam company at 21, dude? How did that happen?
7: I don't know, man.
2: Were you a virtuoso at 15? How did this happen?
5: Yeah.
8: Actually, yeah, he was. He was
5: pretty
8: the
5: good.
8: Lead singer of a band that I was recording.
7: Yeah.
8: And when the band broke up, I was like, dude.
5: Dude.
8: You got to be in my band.
7: Yeah. I've known Blake since I was 14.
2: Though. Oh, okay. Gotcha. So you guys grew up kind of
5: hanging out.
2: Were you guys like Nashville?
4: Blake
2: you guys?
4: Grew up Memphis. Nurturing David.
7: He's like my older brother.
5: Oh, you mean like Jerry Sandusky?
2: Yeah.
5: Penn State.
9: Slap.
4: He had the whole band in leotards each morning.
5: Oh, sure he
4: doing
5: did.
4: Calisthenics.
5: Yes. Stop it, Blake.
2: If you guys can't do that rhythmically, you don't deserve to be in a band. No way. So everybody said we should introduce everybody so everybody knows who everybody is.
8: Hi, I'm Ronnie. I play drums.
5: Yep.
7: I am David, and I play lead guitar.
5: Mm-hmm.
8: I am Blake. I am the singer.
4: I'm Joey Chicago, and I play the bass.
2: Okay, we'll get into Chicago later. Oh, I already don't like you because I get stuck in traffic when I drive to my mom and dad's house in Ohio. So I already have a bad vibe on you already.
5: Yeah.
4: We can change it. We can change it.
2: All right, cool.
4: I'm sure of it.
2: All right, let's. You guys ready to rock?
5: Yeah, let's do it.
2: All right, here we go. We're in the Sound Lounge. We're live with Devour the Day on JJL.
8: This song is called Faith.

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1: Thank you.
0: 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Devour the day, Faith.
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0: discussing the big issues of the day. A round table of intellectual giants. Oh, wait. This is JJO.
1: Here we go.
2: 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It's showtime.
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5: Starts right now.
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6: Hello, Johnny and Beat reporting for leisure.
7: It's a frickin' Freaky Friday. Do with that what you will. But I'm going to use my time wisely by playing some big hair. At 9 o'clock, we actually have update on one of our big hair band singers who canceled his tour. So we'll get into the weeds on that just a little bit later on. Just put my elbow down and missed.
5: Oh, dude,
7: I think I threw my. I think I'm at the point in my life where I throw my shoulder out if I do that. We'll delve into that situation as the show develops. As news develops, we'll keep you alert and alive. So that's going on. We have a. What's going on here today? It's multi-what day? Mutt day? Oh, it's Mutt day.
5: Yeah.
7: Ah, that's nice. And then Colonel Sanders. Oh, yeah, I saw. They're auctioning off the Colonel Sanders
5: recipes.
7: I have to get
5: the master recipe book.
7: Okay, all right. I'm gonna call my friend. I have a buddy of mine who used to be bounced on Colonel Sanders' lap as a young child. Creepy, you decide.
5: Is it creepy? Yes. I made the choice for you.
7: I may be over-exaggerating the bouncing on the lap part, but I may not be. I'm not sure what's happening. Being a friend is hard work. I don't know what that means. That's the mystery topic for the day.
5: You'll find out.
7: And big hair and all this stuff. Where the F is the rain, man? Is it out there anywhere?

0: Oh, yeah. There it's coming in. It's coming in hot.
1: Oh, I see it over there.
0: It's out over the Dubuque. Is it coming up here? Please tell me it's coming up here.
1: Please.
0: My yard is a sad... Sad. I've got growth in some parts, yellow wheat in some parts. I've got dirt, bare dirt in some parts. It's just like the worst. Oh, yeah. Oh, yeah. It's coming. Yeah, what? Oh, tell me that's not going to break up. I just need like a quarter inch of rain. It's like everywhere but where we need it.
1: Just tired of getting exfoliated every time the damn wind blows.
0: Yay. Come on, rain.
1: Take my socks off and it's like a dust. All the sand from the farm. It's, God, just some rain. Just.
0: It may. I think we're going to get something. I don't think we're going to get as much as we want or need, certainly. Why can't I get a radar that goes out to 10 a.m.? Anyways, we'll get a little something. All right. Somewhere about 9 o'clock, we're going to get wet. We going to get wet. You going to get wet. I going to get wet. All right, so we got that going on. And it should hang around out for most of the day and a little bit tomorrow. All right. Be good to... behoove you to get your tea time in early this morning if you're just heading to the golf course. We're just up at Kestrel. Got all their traps redone. I got all the drainage in. Man, it looks good. Good economy golf up at Kestrel in Columbus. Say hi to the crew. Maybe one of the best fish fries in the state, man. Right down there in the clubhouse. Very cool.
1: Yeah, good. Good stuff.
0: I could live in Columbus, Wisconsin.
1: That's a great area.
0: I like it up there.
1: Mm-hmm.
0: It's good peeps.
1: Good stuff.
0: I could live in Columbus, Wisconsin.
1: That's a great area.
0: I like it up there.
1: Mm-hmm.
0: It's good peeps.
1: Lots of good roads to take.

0: It's very cool. You got they're doing well there. I feel like it's on the verge of being one of those artsy towns.
1: Right.
0: I don't know if it's Cambridge artsy, but it's. I feel like it's got potential. It's got the bones. You know what I'm saying?
1: You know what I mean? Dang.
0: Okay. So, anyways, bada bing, bada boom. What else we got going on here? Let me see. Look, I'm figuring this out as we go. I just got here. Calm down, everybody. Give me a minute. Putting a show together here as we go. Everybody,
1: yeah,
0: calm down.
1: Give us some time. Tired of all this pressure.
0: Lower your expectations. It's just a radio show. Luke Fickell. Let's see what Luke's got to say. What's Luke doing? Let me see here. Luke, did he quit? Did he get fired? What happened?
1: Are we in a Fickell?
2: Ah! Luke Fickell was more authentic yesterday than I've seen him in his time at Wisconsin.
1: Thank you.
2: He wasn't abrasive about his shortcomings. He was honest, admitting that he was naive.
0: His wife, Mrs. Fickell's abrasive about his shortcomings.
1: Oh. There it is.
2: About navigating this new era of college football.
1: Drawer slam.
2: Head coach says this job is no longer about just coaching. To his dismay, it's just as much about dollars. And that's why he ensured that his program got more funding.
0: Donuts to dollars.
2: And found 33 transfers to add to a young core that he's thrilled about, leaving him feeling better than ever heading into 2026.
3: You can't continue to grow and compete if you can't be in the realm with what everybody else is doing. And I hate that. And some would say,
0: he's talking about dirty, under-the-table money to pay players. Shh. Secrets.
3: This isn't what you signed up for, is it? I mean, no, it's not.
0: I'm going to need another $40 million.
3: But you know what? I don't like it. I don't love it.
0: I need a $48 million running back.
3: But you know what I hate a hell of a lot more? Is frickin' losing.
0: You can't say frick on TV.
3: And not being able to compete.
0: Who's Pete?
3: And that drives me a hell of a lot more than not liking, you know, the
0: paying players.
3: Money you got to raise or the amount of money you got to pay. Like, it is what.
0: What happened to college?
1: What's going on here?
0: Oh, man. Well, wake up call. In year, how long has he been here? Four? Is this his third year? Fourth year? Oh my God, my time frame on everything. I called my doctor the other day at GHC, and I gotta see my lady. I gotta get my colonoscopy scheduled. She's like, oh yeah, you don't need her. I'll just refer you over to Digestive. So 10 minutes later, I get a call from Digestive over there on Mineral Point Road.
1: Yeah.
0: Or university. We all get our butts probed at the same building over there at University Avenue. There's a giant butt cheek on the roof. And I thought it was a satellite dish, but it's actually a pair of satellite dishes in the shape of a butt cheek. And then she goes, are you calling about your colonoscopy? I go, yeah, I want to get down on the book because I know you guys are booked out. And there was a pause. And she goes, let me ask you something. I get along really well with them over there. I take them T-shirts and Metallica vinyl and you know, they're, you know. She goes, let me ask you something. She goes, do you really like colonoscopies? I'm like, well, that's an odd question. She goes, you had one last year.
1: Yeah.
0: You're on a 3-year plan. I want to stay healthy. So she's like, yeah, you're fine. What's wrong?
1: Will you just please touch my butthole?
0: She's like, why don't you go see a memory specialist and check your dementia?
1: Oh, no.
0: No, she didn't say that. But she did say, do you really like colonoscopy? It was really funny. I swear to God. She goes, you had it last year? I don't even have concept of a memory of having a colonoscopy last year. Good drugs.
1: I don't remember that either. Well, you know, hey.
0: I don't know how my frame of time is so whack. And I don't know if that could be the early dementia. I could be fading. I'm not sure.
1: He got here in 2022.
0: Huh? Luke 2022. Fickell. So, what is this? 2026. 4 years. God, has it been 4 years of losing? Losing. Anyways, is he done or what?

0: what's happening.
1: But it is, right? And so I'm going to continue to find ways to do it. And if there's something else that I need to be able to do to
2: write a bigger check
1: to make sure that we're in the realm to be able to compete, well, then, like I said, when I said all in, it's in everything.
0: Whoa. Hey, back off there, big guy. I don't need you in everything. That's X and only. That sounds, I think with the new, AD, I think there was some chatter about, a giant money recruiting injection, a hot beef cash injection into the, recruiting process.
3: Really?
0: Didn't I see that when the new AD came in? The dude that's, from, oh crap, where's he from? Around here, I forget. I know a lot of his buddies. Oh my God.
3: Lone Rock.
0: Is it Lone Rock?
3: I thought so.
0: Yeah, you might be right. Yeah, you might be right. He seems to be a realist when it comes to bidding on a human for human enslavement to play football. I mean, that's what it is. We're just bidding on humans up on the auction block.
3: That's true. I mean, they have.
0: It's like Gladiator. For those about to die, we salute you. Here's 20 million. Get out there. Break a leg. Literally. Yeah, it used to be you had to when you transferred. Oh, remember the good old days? You had to sit out a year when you transferred. How quaint. The good old days. The 1800s. The good old days.
3: The late 1900s.
0: You get so excited. You're like, oh my God, we got this. We got this guy. He's only a sophomore, but when he's when he'll come back as a junior, eligible junior, he's gonna be great, dude. And everybody got excited, and we trotted him around town, put him in a few parades, cut a few ribbons at some grocery stores. Oh, it was fantastic. And now it's like I don't know who anybody is. I have no clue who anybody is. It's like almost worse in college than it is in the NFL. It's so weird. Like Philadelphia getting LeBron. Why are we talking about sports?
3: I wish I knew, buddy. I'm just waiting for this all to be over.
0: I mean, he has no allegiance to your town. If I was in Philly, I'd be pissed. Like, he has no allegiance to your town, dude. He just wants to pad his record. He doesn't care about Philadelphia. Isn't it weird? And next year, if that doesn't work out, he'll go back to Miami. Whatever. Back to Miami.
3: Miami.
0: So weird. Sports is weird. I mean, I don't care. I just like to rant and rave.
3: Yeah. Ranting and raving about sports.
0: Oh, but, you know, people, ticket prices go up, beer prices go up. Paying players goes up. I mean, it's all just
3: people still go.
0: Circus comes to town and just it never stops, man. Round and round.
3: People still go. Paying all the monies.
0: And there's no, wouldn't it be better if we had there was a system in place where maybe you capped playing? I don't think you can even get it back. Wouldn't it be cool if you could cap paying a player, $1 million? I'm not saying they shouldn't get something. I think they should. I mean, God, they're getting concussions. They're gladiators. But, I mean, you know, these guys making $7, $8 million with no allegiance to anybody. I mean, it just takes the romance out of it, you know?
3: Well, that's been happening for a while.
0: I know. It's weird. I know. It's the fans, though, that seem to take it up the poop chute. You know what I'm saying?
3: You sure are talking about butts a lot.
0: Yeah, there's a lot of butt talk today. A lot of butt chatter. Whatever. It's all just a feeder system of the NFL. That's all we care about. Not much else in life to root for. It's pretty depressing out there.
3: So Luke's sticking around, huh?
0: Luke's sticking around. But I would think he's on the clock. Because his, you know, the years go by, his payout gets smaller.
3: It's on the short list.
0: We only got to pay him $30 million to get the hell out. That's a pretty good deal.
3: Yeah, isn't that $30 billion? Isn't that crazy?
0: I don't know. I just in college, moving for money and saying F you for money takes away from the last peer. I don't know. I'll just go to a flag. I'll just be the creeper at some kid's random flag football game and go for the love of the game. How's that sound? I'll just pull out a couple of beers out in the end of the field and watch some flag football.
3: It sounds like you're going to get the cops called on you. That's what it sounds like to me.
0: There's a kid with his flag football little belt on. He's like, I'm not playing until I get $20. The other team offered me 10.
3: Yeah.
0: I'm like, no.
3: The flag football is recruiting babies.
0: No.
3: We get that one.
0: Well, they ain't there to learn, folks. They're there to run fast and throw long. And I guess that doesn't affect my life. So it's fun to win, though, isn't it?
3: Yeah. I don't remember what it's like.
4: What else is going on here? Thanks, Luke, for checking in.
0: Arm robbery? Yeah.
3: Keep it at real, Luke Fickle.
0: Tent City, all right. Satya wants the Tent City tore down. All right, we'll see where that goes.
3: She didn't say that.
0: Well, she didn't say that. She said things are getting a little ripe down at the Crystal Corner. Things are getting a little ripe down there. Somebody do something.
3: Solid leadership in Madison.
0: Somebody do something.
3: Hey, listen, somebody should probably do something.
0: I got book club tonight. Somebody do something down
3: That's
0: Crystal Corner.
3: That's essentially what it came to. Somebody should do something.
0: I do. I think she's waiting for somebody down there to do something so stupid that you got to call in either the National Guard or you just got to go down and...
3: Right. Because that's what leaders do. Come on now. She's terrible. I feel like anybody with any semblance.
0: You know, I feel like if
3: ball sack.
0: Yeah. And that tells me if there's like a crisis in this town, there's nobody at the wheel.
3: Right.
0: You know what I'm saying? It's weird.
3: Like somebody make a decision for Christ's sake. You know what I mean?
0: Yeah.
3: Nobody has enough balls to make a decision. It's wild around here. And it's not just what's happening now. It's like over the course of years, that's the way Madison's been. It's like,
0: That's the sound. I heard that driving in.
3: Yeah.
0: About 28 years ago, I heard that.
3: Can't make.
0: I should just keep going to the Fox Valley and try my luck.
3: Keep everybody happy. I've got to keep everybody happy.
0: Yeah. There you go.
3: Can't make a choice. Got to keep everybody happy.
0: Right.
3: But you can't, when you try to make everybody happy, you make nobody happy is the problem. And so that's why you need to be a leader. You need to make a clear choice and you will piss people off and then you move forward. It's just the way it is. That's why not everybody can be a leader. For Christ's sake, it's not that hard to figure out. But she's a nitwit. Her priorities have always been whacked. I love seeing them buses with four people on them.
0: Well, you know, This is what it looked like in the Wild West when everybody just went out and settled it on Main Street with a you know 20 paces turn around and draw. Is this what it feels like a little bit? It's strange, isn't it?
3: It is.
0: It's very strange. But anyways, we live in a weird town, man.
3: I feel like anybody could be here in the mayor.
0: Yeah, not that there shouldn't be some justice and some decisions made and people punished, but I mean, you know, in the absence of leadership, you're just it's the asylum.
3: Right.
0: White, black, I don't care what you are. I've seen enough movies. I've seen some movies.
3: Listen.
0: I know how it goes.
3: We watch movies.
0: I know what happens. I mean, doesn't everybody feel safer with somebody with some balls? Making some calls.
3: Right.
0: Balls and calls.
3: But there's like nobody.
0: We need some balls and calls.
3: There's nobody.
0: I wonder if these women folk are cut out to be. Everybody's out there. It's like, I knew he'd say it. I knew he was going to say it. I knew it was just a matter of time.
3: Madison. Get it together.
0: What else? Anything else going on? That's enough. What else are we doing today? Anything?
3: It's just Friday time, buddy.
0: Oh, thanks for everybody that came down to Maker's Market yesterday in Mount Hurrup. We're going to have we had a great time down there. I learned how to run the espresso machine.
3: Oh, how exciting.
0: We have one. I haven't used it yet. And ours is, so they have I didn't know the espresso purists were so picky or whatever, or so, there's like a level of that they have to have. There's a $32,000 espresso machine down there at Mohojo. And Tyler told me some people will walk in. If they don't see the machine, they won't order the espresso.
3: Oh, wow.
0: That's the standard. That's like the Ferrari of espresso machines. You're kidding me.
3: Man.
0: It's like sending your McLaren sports car back to England for a fuel cell replacement. It's like you got to bring a guy in. There's like a guy in the country that goes and fixes those espresso machines. Isn't that funny? $32,000 espresso machine.
3: Yeah, and it should come with a guy to fix it.
0: Oh, it's so good. Yeah, he should live in out back. We were making caramel ice lattes.
3: What did you learn?
0: Well, I learned, you know, the ratios and how to tamp down my espresso and all that stuff. Yeah. They use some stuff from Brouhaha and Ruby.
3: Okay.
0: So, they got our coffee for sale down there in Mohojo if you want to check that out. Fantastic. They do a great job. Fun space. Fun, safe space. Safe space in Madison. No judgment zone. Had your crew from American Family Insurance pop in. Peter Walton, insurance salesman.
3: Did he show you his toes?
0: Insurance salesman of the year, everybody.
3: Peter wants to know, how much do people tip you?
0: Oh, I don't know. I didn't take a tip. I was there as a journeyman espresso maker. I learned a lot. It was actually very cool. I love those things. I can actually drink espresso. I can just actually sip on it. It's just really, so intense. I love it.
3: Yeah.
0: So good. Be a bit strong for some people, but anything caffeine, man. All right, what else? We good for a minute? All right, first laugh, here's Dwight Slater. Hey, roll it.
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12: Weather. It's out there.
13: Thunderstorms likely today.
14: Otherwise, cloudy skies expected. Daytime highs approaching 77. Winds out of the southeast, 8 to 15 miles per hour. Cloudy skies tonight. Thunderstorms likely. Lows level off around 63. I'm weatherology meteorologist Paul Trombley. Currently 70.
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0: Axeman is coming to
1: Cha-ching.
0: Highland Park, Illinois on September 5th. What is Highland Park? Oh, that's Rod Stewart. Wait, what the hell is this?
2: You're not confusing the two,
0: are they together? Eh? Is Richard Marx opening up for Rod the Bod?
2: I've missed Richard Marx every time he's
0: I know,
2: around.
0: He's always nearby, but never...
2: Yeah, I think they're together.
0: Never at Bree Stevens Field. I'll check.
2: September 5th, yeah.
0: September 5th, is that it? Highland Park.
2: Mm-hmm.
0: At the Pavilion at Ravinia. I don't know that one. I'll have to check that out.
2: Okay, summertime. A survey of 2,000 Americans reveals the average American spends nearly $400 weekly on summer activities.
0: Oh, that's North Chicago. That's on the shore by Glencoe. You know where that is.
2: Mm-hmm.
0: Lake Forest, yeah, where all the rich people live.
2: Half of respondents said summer is their biggest socializing expense. Sure, that's when you're vacationing and doing all that, right? 60% are prioritizing in-person time with loved ones. Financial pressure is mounting. Where's my sound effects at? Why did they go away?
0: Well, you got that extra sunlight.
2: 73% say income limits their summer plans. 55% regularly sacrifice their social lives due to cost.
0: You know what's been great this year? No bugs.
2: Right. There's been no mosquitoes. Yeah, that has been very nice.
0: So far, so good.
2: Yeah. The flies are bad out at the farm. They're very sticky.
0: Well, take a shower.
2: 42% have lost friendships because they couldn't afford to keep up socially.
0: Oh, really?
2: What?
0: What?
2: To cope, 53% have taken on extra work or side hustles. Top activities include dining out, visiting parks or beaches, and movie nights.
0: Oh.
2: Well. Yeah, $400 a weekend on summer activities. It's pretty easy to pull. The $400 doesn't last very long.
0: Where's the 400 coming from? What's the 400 number?
2: A survey of 2,000 Americans reveals the average American spends nearly $400 weekly on summer activities.
0: Oh. That seems... let me think for a second. A week. $400 on weekly activities. Is that like going to the Dells and eating and gas and camping and all that stuff, huh?
2: Yeah.
0: I guess. I mean, sure. When you're doing it, sure. I guess.
2: 400 seems right.
0: Seems, sure. That doesn't seem weird.
2: Yeah.
0: Not cheap. I mean, I can't imagine a dinner of a family of four at Del Bar.
2: Oh, no. I know. I saw.
0: That's a $600 bill if dad gets loaded.
2: Mm. I saw a family there when we were there. I was like, oh, God. I want to pay the bill for that.
0: Ah, who let the children in here? Oh, God.
2: They're not even appreciating it.
0: Oh, God. Yeah, I know. Kids are there gnawing on a steak. I'm going to go play video games. Shut up, kid. Finish your martini.
2: You've got an Oscar style, you son of a bitch. Anyway, the weird thing from that study, the 42% have lost friendships because they couldn't afford to keep up socially.
0: Oh, that's...
2: That's weird.
0: That is... That's a strange standard.
2: Yeah. Like, your friend's not going to hang out with you when you're poor.
0: Right. Just say you don't want to go to the concert. What's the big deal?
2: Can't you hang out at the house?
0: Yeah. That's a weird one.
2: Mm-hmm.
0: I have no friends like that.
2: No.
0: I have no friends that judge me because I don't want to spend money going to their stupid whatever thing.
2: Oh, yeah. I've straight up been like, dude, I can't do that. I'm broke. And then we find other things to do. You know, well, I'm pretty honest about it.
0: I mean, we have that's different though. I mean, we have friends in Florida we go to, but that's something, you know, you kind of save up for.
2: Right.
0: That's not a spontaneous thing. I mean, it can be a spontaneous thing. Weird. I have no friends like that whatsoever.
2: And the 73% say income limits their summer plans. Well. Yeah, I mean...
0: Well, that's called saving. I mean, there's nothing wrong with that.
2: Yeah, I mean, I would like to plan 45 vacations.
0: Yeah, but, I mean, you know, you can get around, you can get the Bucky Book, you know, all there's all kinds of ways you can approach that. You can go to the Devil's Lake and jump in the water for whatever, $18.
2: Mm-hmm.
0: You know? What's the deal over there?
2: It is crazy though. Like you leave the house and it's like, okay, just expect to spend $100.
0: Oh yeah. Well, there's no doubt about that.
2: You know.
0: There's no doubt of, don't we spend like $70 a day or something? That caught me off guard.
2: I feel like that was the number.
0: But you know, what have I spent this morning? I'll tell you what I spent this morning. And here's where it starts. We're out of toothpaste. I had to buy this at Quick Trip this morning.
2: Your little travel toothpaste and toothbrush?
0: $4. I got to go to Costco and buy 80 tubes of toothpaste today. We're out of... So I bought the... Because I got to do a thing at a Grace today with a check presentation. I don't want to look like a bum, so I bought a toothpaste and a tiny travel toothbrush.
2: Well, then you can keep that in your briefcase after you're done with it.
0: I bought a bagel, some cream cheese, a coffee, and $15 worth of gas. I'm already halfway.
2: That's, yeah.
0: And I ain't even brushed my teeth yet.
2: That's right.
0: What's happening?
2: Wouldn't it be funny if at Costco, instead of selling like multiple tubes of toothpaste, they sold a giant tube of toothpaste?
0: Like a jug of toothpaste. Oh, man. See, that's what they ought to do. You know, like... let's see what product where they do a one-off thing where you can get like a pump jug.
2: Oh yeah, like they sold like that giant thing of ranch, of ranch,
0: like a one-off fun thing that a company will do.
2: 50-gallon tub, of toothpaste.
0: You got to do that with toothpaste.
2: Never buy toothpaste again, and then you just pump it. Everybody.
0: No, you got to spoon it out like Cool Whip.
2: Yeah, dude.
0: I haven't seen that one yet. I haven't seen that. Wouldn't that be great for a family? Anyway,
2: 25. Yeah,
0: I don't even know. Is there a generic brand of toothpaste? I bet it wouldn't be good. I gotta have flavor in my toothpaste.
2: Yeah.
0: I can't. I don't like crunchy toothpaste. I don't like. I gotta have some. What's this here? Crest. I like Crest. That's got a little. That's like the soda of toothpaste.
2: Yeah.
0: Because they dress it up a little bit with some flavor. Got to have a little flavor. I want to make brushing fun again. I really do.
2: Okay. Yeah, we get the Crest Radiant White. It's the purple and blue tube.
0: Oh yeah, yeah, yeah.
2: Yeah. It looks fancy.
0: I need some.
2: But I'm not really picky about toothpaste.
0: This is wrapped up like a battery pack. I need like some metal shears to get into this thing.
2: Yeah, well, they don't want people just ripping them off, you know.
0: You think? What do they seal that with? Jesus criminy. I could not brush my teeth if I didn't have a pocket knife.
2: I was going to say, do you need my knife?
0: I'll go
2: get my machete.
0: I can run over this with the Town and Country and not get my toothpaste open. Are you kidding me? Sodium fluoride. I didn't know it was so a rare mineral.
2: Yeah.
0: That I can't. Anyways.
2: Just a warning. Don't buy the cheap TP from KT.
0: Okay.
2: The stuff is not even considered one ply.
0: Okay. Christy bought some paper towels. And you know how they, you know, they rip now in a half sheet? You know, they...
2: Yeah.
0: Smart. I don't know what she got, but it wouldn't even tear at the perforation or where the pre-tear is.
2: Oh, no.
0: That's how cheap and bad the paper towels are.
2: So it's just all gnarly.
0: Yep. And it doesn't rip in a straight line, rips all over the place. I'm like, this is the worst
2: paper towel experience I've ever had.
0: You know, and I not that it matters because you're cleaning up a mess, but if you're OCD, you're screwed.
2: Yeah, you're tossing those bad boys. Oh, man. All right. Fingering the news and fisting the facts. I'm Biatch.
0: What was I going to say? I was going to say something else. There's something else that's bothering me. What was it? It was right there.
2: Paper towels, toilet paper.
0: What was it?
2: Toothpaste, toiletries.
0: Maybe it was the paper towels. All right, just forget it. You know, I find it adulting is hard enough. Finding the tastiest coffee on earth should not be. That was a long, stupid quote.
2: Poor judgment. The new JJO Morning Show Coffee from Brew Ha Ha Roasters. 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
0: Poor Judgment. 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

0: right, Beartooth, letting it all out there. Johnny and the Beyond Show, what's going on? We have our pet of the week, adoptable animal friends from a local area looking for forever homes. 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Is this on? 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Love fur first.
1: Yeah, he looks like he's a supervisor, you know.
0: Oh, yeah?
1: Mm-hmm.
0: I like that. All right. All right. To the newsroom we go.
1: Okay. Friends, they're hard.
2: Good morning. Two right lanes are blocked on 3990 South from the split before the Beltline to right before the ramp to the westbound Beltline because of a vehicle fire that happened at 2 a.m. You can still get on the westbound Beltline, but traffic is now getting backed up to 94. No issues on East Washer downtown, and other main routes are at the posted speeds. With your JJO traffic, I'm Stacey Kay.
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0: Aloha, Meat Wad. 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
13: Oh, no.
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13: 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Say that in your phone, and then when the toilet does blow up and make that noise, you will have the number ready to rock.
0: Oh? Yeah, I don't like messing with plumbing stuff because I just want it fixed. I don't want to keep fixing it wrongly.
13: Yeah, that's one that...
0: It's just one of those things that you can... you just fix once and you feel better about it.
13: Right. I'm not going to YouTube how to fix that. I'm going to just leave that to the professionals.
0: Yeah, yeah. When it comes to that, yeah, I want to set it and forget it.
13: Uh-huh.
0: That's why I don't work on the Harley. I'd rather take it in and have Josh work on it and make sure it's done right.
13: Exactly. Exactly. 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
0: Yeah,
13: the website.
0: Yeah, they'll do inspections, leak detection, water pressure testing, preventative maintenance plans. 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
14: 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Broke my parole to have a good time.
10: The JJO Morning News with Biatch.
0: Yeah.

0: like that song.
1: I know you do.
0: You like that song? Who sang that?
1: The Bodines.
0: Oh, no.
1: I'm pretty sure.
0: No, it's not. No. Bodines are from Milwaukee. I'll bet you $1 that was not the Bodines.
1: The Remembrance.
0: Oh, the Remembrance. That's
1: Rembrandts,
0: what it is.
1: Rembrandts. I don't know.
0: No one told you life was going to be this way.
1: Okay. Anyway. A poll of 2,000 adults found 52% consider maintaining friendships as time-consuming as a second job.
0: Well, I'm sorry. Say that again.
1: A poll of 2,000 adults found 52% consider maintaining friendships as time-consuming as a second job.
0: Wow.
1: The study found adults spend just 34 minutes daily socializing, with only 14% choosing socializing as a preferred leisure activity. Despite this, 76% believe that connection gives life purpose. So we're kind of contradicting ourselves here. And it's like not as time consuming as a second job if you're only spending 34 minutes doing it. Friendship recession is emerging. 44% feel burnt out from always initiating contact. 47% say socializing leaves them drained.
0: Hmm.
1: The average adult has 8 friends with only 4 considered close. I think that's a good number.
0: Sure.
1: About 49% worried they aren't doing enough to be a good friend, despite 44% craving deeper connections, but they're too tired to do anything about it.
0: You know, I think about this stuff from time to time, and by the end of the week, I'm just ready to stay home sometimes, more often than not. I was like, can we just sit here and enjoy this patio I spent $15,000 on? You know, we are literally never home.
1: Yeah.
0: But no, as I get older, it's like, you know, I'm ready to just stay home. I'm good. And I enjoy it.
1: Oh, yeah.
0: I got no problem with it. I'm not making excuses. I don't need to. I enjoy it.
1: I socialize with my friends every day. There's friends that I talk to every single day. There's friends that I talk to like monthly. So 34 minutes I think seems appropriate for that. Like a daily, about 34 minutes texting, talking.
0: Yeah, what you want a cookie? What do you want?
1: No, I'm just saying that's what it says here. That's aligns with the.
0: No, all my friends every day. Sounds like you're rubbing it in a little bit. I have no friends.
1: Oh, so that's the problem. Okay.
0: I don't need to. It is. No, I talk to my good friends. I don't know. I guys are different. Guys just jump right back into the deep end when they see each other after a month. Nobody cares.
1: Sure.
0: No, but it's not even a process. You just jump right back into it. Nobody cares. Nobody cares about surveys and friends and whether it's not a friendly situation. Nobody cares. It's like, what are you doing, you moron? What are you up to, you idiot? We're right back into it.
1: Yeah, I suppose. I don't know. Don't you think, though, that...
0: I mean, you and your friends, you guys are a little different. You and who's that guy? Fish down the hall. You guys are, he's kind of girly anyways. So I could see him.
1: He's very high maintenance.
0: I can see him needing to be in your world and making him think everything's okay. He's a little.
1: He's high maintenance.
0: He's high maintenance.
1: He's.
0: Love him to death, but he's high maintenance. He's kind of a girl.
1: He's the most high maintenance friend I have.
0: Very good at his job. He's kind of high maintenance.
1: Dude needs lots of reassurance.
0: We hung out in Vegas at the country radio seminar my wife was at. We actually had a great time.
1: I love Fish.
0: We actually had a really, really great time.
1: Cracks me up.
0: Yeah, it was fun. I got to know him, actually. I feel like we got to know each other a little bit more.
1: Good.
0: I got to be on the radio on the country show.
1: Yeah.
0: I think I flourished.
1: Good old Johnny Brogan Boots.
0: These country stars are sitting there going, who let this asshole? What that? Can we just do regular radio?
1: Yeah.
0: What are you asking me about my, you know, tight pants? Why are you making it weird?
1: Why are you wearing those tight pants?
0: I talked to, who was the one artist? Oh, crap. I can't remember her name. She had a shocked look on her face. They were on there. I jumped on. I go, that other girl in the video, do you want to kill this bitch or what? That didn't make it on the air.
1: Like, oh, we can't say that.
0: Yeah. Yeah. I forget we're not on the. Yeah.
1: Yeah. That would be hard. That would be the hardest part about being over there. I've done segments on Q before with Fish, and that was the hard part.
0: Yeah. You kind of got to check your. You gotta rearrange your questions a little bit.
1: Yeah, you gotta put on the grandma switch.
0: No, I don't need to.
1: I mean, I think friendships require some maintenance.
0: Sure.
1: You know what I mean?
0: Sure, sure,
1: you can't just like ignore people and then be like, hey. You know,
0: you having a stroke over there?
1: Like, ignore their texts and their messages and everything, and then just pop off.
0: You did an impression of the inflatable noodle guy at the car lot there.
1: Yay.
0: Right? Yay. If that guy could talk, he'd be like, hey!
1: Remember me?
0: Buy a car, have a hot dog! Hey! I don't know what to tell you. We don't overthink it. We're fine.
1: 44% are craving deeper connections, but are too tired to do anything about it, dude.
0: Yes. I mean, I get up at 3:30 in the morning, then I go golf. I go home. I'm tired. I don't need to be happy. I could just sit there. I don't need fulfillment. My back hurts. I'm good. Don't smile so much. Just let me sit here. Jeez. Yeah, you know, you get to the end of the week, you're like, man.
1: No.
0: Unless you go out and ramp up, which we're going to do today. We're going over to Youngblood today, so we're probably going to ramp up about 2:00.
1: I know. Yeah, it does go one of two ways.
0: I know. Isn't it true, though?
1: Mm-hmm.
0: And then you're right back on the... Anyways.
1: Yeah, no, I understand. And it is true. Like at the end of the week, you know, and especially like if the kids have activities or if you have a second job or if you whatever, if your days fill up and, you know, you're gone 16 hours out of the house, 15 hours out of the house, you get back and you're just like, I don't want to deal with anything. I just want my bed or my cat or whatever. And I get it. You're just done.
0: Routine is a very comforting idea, isn't it?
1: Yeah.
0: When you think about it.
1: 100%.
0: I mean, I like the stuff we have. I enjoy my bed. I really like our bed. It's awesome.
1: Yes.
0: It's freaking awesome. And it makes me happy.
1: Yeah, so. I know. There's sometimes...
0: Now, if I have some friends that want to get in my bed, you're welcome.
1: The Wolf Hollow way.
0: Come on over, Brittany.
1: Uh-oh.
0: We'll make babies.
1: You already did. Okay, fingering the news and fisting the facts, I'm Biatch.
0: I don't have a song here. Where'd that Scorpion song go? Give me that Scorpion song.
1: What happened to the song?
0: I don't know. I was going to play... check this out, man. I was going to play this earlier. Hey, what the hell? Why are all these cars on fire all over the place? There was a 18-wheeler that burned to the ground on the interstate up by 30.
1: Yeah.
0: What the hell?
1: Well, it was near the Beltline interchange. Yeah, it was.
0: Oh, is this the same one they're talking about? Oh, okay. All right. Yeah, that thing got toasted, dude.
1: Well, and I guess it had to be on fire around 2:00.
0: Yeah.
1: Yeah, dude,
0: it was just the frame of the truck, it looked like, was... They're probably still dragging it out of there. Huh?
1: I hope people are okay.
0: All right, man, yeah, so South, just be aware. Maybe they're still cleaning that up. But, it's probably going to slow down there a little bit if it's not cleaned out. I'm going to go brush my teeth.
1: Okay, sounds good.

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0: 94.1 JJO, a new one from Royal Bliss, fresh music called The Wardig. With our duder there. They're going to be at Crystal Grand with Bad Company. That show's going to be Sunday, August 9th.
1: Bad Company.
0: Bad Company, and I can't resist. Right?
1: Exactly.
0: It's it's great old Bad Company songs with Paul Rogers. Oh, my God. I'm happy to know you know those. Feel like making love.
1: Mm-hmm.
0: You know? And, Paul Rogers. I think they got into the Hall of Fame, was it last year? Year before?
1: Yeah,
0: it was. They got, I know Paul Rogers didn't want anything to do with it because he's one of those, you know.
1: Well, he's anti-rock and roll.
0: Yeah, I don't need validation from you guys that have Madonna in the Rock and Roll Hall of Fame.
1: Good for him.
0: I know. I like that.
1: Like, I don't need your validation. I know I'm awesome.
0: And then he said, I can't get enough of your love. Then he put his pants on and went home. And that was the end of that.
1: Wow. I'm sorry I missed that.
0: I was like that Silver and Gold song. I can see why Five Finger Death Punch ought to do more songs for Bad Company. He nails it. I love his voice on the Bad Coast songs. That's really cool. Wonder if they have, and I just don't know it. Has Ivan done more Bad Company? He should do a whole. Oh, man. He just puts a lot of punch to them. Mm-hmm. And they deserve punch, man. I just like the production that Five Finger does on a Bad Company. So, anyways, Bad Company, I think they're called Bad Co Legacy. I don't even know if they're allowed to call themselves Bad Company. Probably because some legal beagle things.
1: Yeah.
0: But, you know, the guitar dude's still in there, and they got a lead singer. I checked him out. He's got great pipes. So that'll be at the Crystal Grand with Royal Bliss. That'll be pretty fun. That's August 9th, Sunday. If you want to see Royal Bliss and Bad Co Legacy.
1: Well, it doesn't look like they've covered any other.
0: No kidding.
1: Mm-hmm.
0: All right. I'll take your word for it. Anyways, Crystal Grand, you want to check that out?
1: It's a difficult Google search because when you put in Five Finger Death Punch Bad Company, obviously that one cover comes up.
0: Yeah.
1: So, you know what I'm saying?
0: Well, call Ivan. Here, I got his number. Actually, don't. All right.
1: I'll slip into his DMs.
0: What do we got coming up in the news? What's going on there?
1: The Colonel.
2: Oh. Good morning. Traffic on 3990 South may still be recovering between the split and the ramp to the westbound Beltline from a previously cleared vehicle fire. No issues on the Beltline, East Washer downtown, and other main routes are at the posted speeds. No crashes or delays. With your JJO traffic, I'm Stacy Kay.
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1: Oh, my. A leather-bound 1964 planner belonging to KFC founder Colonel Sanders sold for $30,000 at a Shelbyville, Kentucky auction.
0: Holy schnit.
1: $30,000.
0: $30,000.
1: The planner contained a handwritten list of exactly 11 ingredients. Ooh. The same number linked to KFC's legendary secret recipe, sparking speculation that it held the famous formula. The Settle family discovered the book in Sanders' former home basement around the turn of the century. KFC sued to suppress the list, but later dropped the case, concluding that Sanders had likely written a stuffing recipe instead. Stuffing. Auctioneer Bill Menish called the planner a keepsake. Other items also drew strong bids. Sanders' clip-on bow tie fetched $8,000.
0: Whoa!
1: His 1955 honorary Kentucky Colonel certificate sold for $23,000. Sanders sold KFC in 1964, but remained its public face until he died in 1980. So, how about that?
0: Jeez, how old was that dude? I thought his grandson or somebody gave the recipe out way back in the day.
1: He was 90 when he died.
0: Okay, that's a pretty good run. Fair enough. Bow tie. Oof, $8,000 for a bow tie. What do you do with that? Eek.
1: You wear it.
0: I'll wear it in Popeye's chicken when I want to get dressed up.
1: Yeah, Colonel Sanders' nephew, is this it?
0: Yeah, I thought he gave the... I thought everybody was... The family was mad or something because he gave away the recipe or something.
1: Accidentally revealed a handwritten list of the famous 11 herbs and spices in 2016 while showing a family scrapbook to a Chicago Tribune reporter.
0: Yeah, I remember that. I remember that story. Mm-hmm. Everybody was pissed at him.
1: Too late now.
16: Let me see. Some pepper,
1: Jesus,
16: some
1: sorry.
16: Paprika. This isn't that complicated.
0: What do I put on chicken? I have that, starts with an L. Am I forgetting the name of it?
1: Lowry's?
0: Lowry's. That's all it is. It's Lowry's.
1: Mm-hmm. You like that stuff,
0: I
1: huh?
0: I put that stuff on everything. I love that stuff. Usually some garlic salt and some Lowry's. We put garlic salt on everything.
1: Yeah.
0: We're garlic salt. Garlic. We're garlicky people.
1: Yeah.
0: Anyways.
1: I like garlic, too. I usually like... I like thyme and rosemary with my chicken. I don't know. It's just a thing I do. I'll put some garlic in there, too. Usually, I will try to do fresh garlic when I can, but I'll do garlic powder.
0: And yeah, there's fine. The McCormick's are easy. Yeah, there's a lot of easy stuff to do. We don't overthink the... We don't like to overspice. We just want just a little something, you know,
16: On the poultry. On the poultry.
1: Tried any of the Kinder seasonings yet?
0: I don't know that.
1: They're pretty awesome. Hmm. I highly recommend the Kinder seasonings.
0: Yeah, there's a million of those crazy things out there. I don't know. Whatever.
1: Yeah. I'm trying to think. We really liked the caramelized onion one. And there's like a triple blend that's just like garlic, salt, and pepper. there's so many different kinds of Kendo seasonings. They got barbecues and rubs and everything you can possibly imagine. But I just like the spices, the spice mixes. Throw that on your chicken.
0: Yeah.
1: Shut up.
0: I used to buy, what was the, was it Lowry's that I would buy my jerk sauce I'd marinate my chicken in? It was like a sweet and tangy. It was really good. Easy. I mean, just don't overthink it. Like a cilantro-based thing or something. I don't know.
1: Yeah.
0: It was good. It was just fine. It was just fine. It's a mango salsa.
1: Don't even.
0: I always, I'll tell you who does some good jerk is up at Bobber's there. They give you lots of mango salsa. They give you a giant bowl of mango salsa.
1: Oh, the garlic jalapeno from Kinder's, huh? Ooh. I haven't had that one yet.
0: I need that in a margarita or a Bloody Mary. Hell, I'll put it in a margarita too.
1: Yeah, when you're next time you're out at the Costco there, check out and see if they have any Kinders.
0: Kinders, I will look. Mm-hmm. I got to go today and buy toothpaste.
1: Mm-hmm.
0: I'm on a toothpaste though bender today.
1: I don't think I've had a Kinders that I didn't like.
0: Kinders, mm-hmm. I've never heard of that.
1: Mm-hmm.
0: Kinders, did you just say Kinders?
1: Oh. Let's see if we can get sponsored by them. Wouldn't that be something?
0: Kinders, there it is. So it comes in a. You just score it out.
1: Well, there's sauces and then there's
0: spices.
1: Yeah.
0: Okay, there you go.
1: Yeah.
0: Just looking at the chicken and wing Korean fried chicken sauce.
1: Walmart has it too.
0: Well, that looks good.
1: No, he wasn't a real colonel. Isn't that something?
0: I think I knew that.
1: He enlisted in the U.S. Army at age 16 by faking his birth date. Served a brief stint as a private in Cuba. Received an honorable discharge after a few months of service. He was awarded the honorary title of Kentucky Colonel by Governor Ruby LaFoon.
0: Ruby LaFoon?
1: Ruby LaFoon. I'll say it again.
0: LaFoon. He's not related to LaFleur.
1: No, but he's related to U.S. Representative Polk LaFoon.
0: Polk LaFoon.
1: These names are crazy.
0: It sounds like a bird.
1: Yeah. Okay, so we're done with the colonel. Bye.
0: Bye.
1: We have a cuber. A champion speed cuber reclaimed a Guinness World Records title by solving a Rubik's Cube in 11.56 seconds while wearing a blindfold. These people. Tommy Cherry, 21, retook the title for the fastest time to solve a 3x3x3. Rotating puzzle cube while blindfolded. It was at the Mid-Atlantic Quiet Championship 2026 event. He first set the record at 15.27 seconds in 2021 and has broken the record almost every year since. The most recent record of 11.67 seconds was set by Australian Charlie Eggins, and that was just on January 10th. Cherry and Eggins are currently co-holders of the title for the fastest average time. And so now he just reclaimed this last one with 11.56 seconds. Craziness.
0: So you just look at it. How long are you allowed to look at it when they hand it to you?
1: Oh,
0: is it, does that count as is the clock running when you look at it? Or do you get to stare at it?
1: No, you get to look at it and then they blindfold you and then you go. I think you can look at it as long as you want.
0: Man. I had it easy in my day. All I had to do, to impress my parents, all I had to do was blow into a kazoo. And they thought I was a genius. They're like, we ain't expecting much, but man, he nailed that kazoo.
1: Yeah, I didn't know you were a kazoo wizard.
0: Well, what are my hidden talents? I take it on the road every once in a while.
1: Is our kazoo still in here? I want you to prove it to me.
0: Afraid this was going to happen. Drat. Why did we have to have a stupid... Why is every DJ got to have a kazoo?
1: Yeah, we did it to ourselves. Oh, no, someone took the kazoo.
0: Thank God.
1: But I found the remote for the fart machine. This is the most morning show DJ thing ever.
0: For art.
1: The theater.
0: If you're a budding DJ, we just gave you all the secrets, all the radio secrets on how to be a successful DJ, a kazoo and a fart machine. Come on in. Don't overthink it. Stop overthinking it.
1: I think I need new batteries in here.
0: Broadcast certificate. Psh. Get out of here with that. Timing. It comes down to timing, folks. The fart machine is all about timing.
1: Oh, no.
0: That's all that is.
1: Dude, dueling fart machines.
0: Everybody loves the fart machine. No matter what. It'll be here. I don't care. I can't believe... And I know there's podcasters out there just dying to jump on the old fart machine bandwagon. And you're like, old radio DJs use fart machines. We're better. We're podcasters. We're better than that. We're not going to use fart sound effects. Yeah, well.
1: You don't know what you're missing.
0: Why don't you smell this? Come on. I could do this all day. I could do this all day.
1: All right. Fingering the news and fisting the facts. I'm Biatch.
0: Where am I? Where was I? The Joint Chiropractic. I love my chiropractors at The Joint. What'd they say in the movie? Ease his pain. I always say that before I walk into The
1: oh
0: Joint.
1: Oh, my God. I'm sure they love to see you coming in the door.
0: Ease my pain. They're like, just lay down. Stop talking. You can get an initial consultation and a adjustment for
1: $29. $29. I knew. I was close.
0: Ain't nothing feels that good for so little money, ladies.
1: Dude, for real, what can you give for that?
0: Where the hell can you feel better for $29 on this planet?
1: I know my copay is way higher than that for anything.
0: Thank you. Make a note of it, ladies and gentlemen. Pain relief. I'm talking about across the board, like headaches, tingling in your legs, posture, not to mention the shooting pain coming out of your lower back. But yeah, you get your consultation, exam, adjustment for $29. I love that. No insurance, none of the copay trail paperwork, all the BS, none of that stuff. Cash talks, and for $29, you get all that. Veterans, military special, $19 if you're in the military. So that's pretty cool. Military pricing. And then you get a wellness plan. You can break it down to like $20 a visit. It's great. So if you don't have, it sucks that people don't have a way to get chiropractic care. It saves my life. I love it. And as you age a little bit, you're going to appreciate it, I think. For all things and for pregnancy, easier pregnancy. There's so many great studies on chiropractic, and I've been doing it since. I'm trying to remember the first time I went to a chiropractor. I bet it was still in high school. Screwing my back up. We used to jump this creek with our Schwinn's. Me and John Ford. We had these old plywood jumps, and the creek was like 10 feet across. It was so stupid. No helmets, no knee pads. Nope. We didn't have any of that stuff. We were just uncaged, man.
1: And that's why you need chiropractic work.
0: Landing on my head when I was 15. It all adds up, I guess. 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
29: Weather. It's out there.
30: Thunderstorms likely today. Otherwise, cloudy skies expected. Daytime highs approaching 77. Winds out of the southeast, 8 to 15 miles per hour. Cloudy skies tonight. Thunderstorms likely. Lows level off around 63. I'm weatherology meteorologist Paul Trombley. Currently 70.
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1: Good stuff.
2: 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Johnny and the Biatch. Hello, everybody. If you're wondering about rain today, about 10:30, 11 o'clock, all hell's breaking loose. Got a line of storms coming in, just so you know. It's funny, we go like 3 weeks without rain, and now we got a flood warning. For everybody over the next 2 days. It does look like we're going to... It's about 90% for the whole day, about 10:30, 11 o'clock.
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2: 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Good time.
1: Never been. I want to go. It's on my list.
2: Yeah, it's a freak show up there. They go hard. Used to be a lot longer. They had to shorten it because everybody was too drunk.
1: They were going too hard.
2: They went too hard. They were way too hard. Even by lacrosse standards, they were going too hard. I didn't know there was a standard in lacrosse. Evidently, there's a line that you can't cross.
1: Yeah.
2: So anyways, check that out. WJJO.com.
1: Very cool.
2: Love that lacrosse. I love that lacrosse. Fun place to spend a weekend. All right, Big Hair, we're closing in on Big Hair. I do have some news on one of our great legendary Big Hair artists who has canceled an entire tour because of throat problems, which seems to be going around 1 year from the 80s.
1: Yeah, I think that comes with age.
2: Time waits for no man. And so we'll get into that. What are you working on over there? What do we got?
1: I got some AIC and Soundgarden news.
3: Good morning. Peak traffic time now. Not as bad as it usually is, but still some congestion on the westbound Beltline between Fish Hatch and Seminole Highway. Brake lights in the construction zone on John Nolan, plus traffic light and construction congestion starting up downtown on East Wash Capitol Square and campus. Other main routes set the posted speeds. No crashes or delays. With your JJO traffic, I'm Stacey Kay.
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2: Make a note of it.
1: Thank you. Dude, 30 years, buddy.
2: Wow.
1: Alice in Chains releasing a 30th anniversary edition of their MTV Unplugged performance.
2: Ooh.
1: Just take a minute and let that sit.
2: Oof-da. Yeah.
1: Guitarist Jerry Cantrell.
2: Jerry Bear!
1: He had food poisoning just before the broadcast. Did you know that?
2: No, I didn't know that.
1: Yeah.
2: What year? What are we talking here?
1: 96.
2: Mm-hmm. Okay.
1: Due out September 25th, the reissue arrives on CD and double LP, including a limited Solar Flare colored vinyl. Ruby vinyl variant is available exclusively through Brooklyn Vegan. Okay. The original performance recorded April 10th, 1996. It was the band's first show in over 2 years because Layne Staley had those, you know, severe addiction problems, right? Yeah, and Jerry Cantrell was coming out both ends before the broadcast because of bad chicken. initially met with lukewarm reviews. I didn't know that because I bought that effing thing as soon as I seen it, and I did not. That was jammed in my CD Walkman at the time.
2: Oh yeah,
1: nonstop. I don't think I quit listening to it. And then I'd come home and I'd put it in my boombox while I wrote in my journal. That's such a good record. 30 years.
2: Yeah. I don't acknowledge that decade musically. But if you want to know what happened before the flannel fad, you're free to tune in 60 minutes.
1: Calm down, sir.
2: I can't. I'm all hyped up. I'm all hopped up on Mojo Coffee. I don't know what to do. Oh, my God. I was like I had two shots of espresso and two caramel iced lattes yesterday out of a mason jar. I couldn't stop drinking it.
1: You had two espressos and two other coffee drinks?
2: Yeah.
1: Because there's espresso in those coffee drinks.
2: I know.
1: Holy smokes. Did you...
2: Trust me. Trust me, I know.
1: Did you clean yourself out afterwards? Did you have a...
2: No, I'm fine. Everything's fine.
1: A big BM?
2: Everything's fine.
1: Man, that's a lot of espresso.
2: Yeah, no. I just love espresso.
1: Yeah.
2: I just drink it naked. I love it.
1: I do too, but...
2: I mean, not physically naked, but the espresso naked. I can do it either straight shot or I can do it mixed up into something. But, oof. I want to become a barista, I think. Man, I had fun yesterday. That was fun mixing up drinks. I'm kind of good at it.
1: I'm proud of you, bud.
2: The whole milk and the thing and the machine and the...
1: And the froth.
2: The froth, the steam milk. I haven't even got to the steam milk part yet. Oh.
1: Just wait till you can start making little shapes with your foamed milk.
2: So good. So what about what else about Alice in Chains?
1: Nothing. It'll be out September 25th.
2: All right, that's cool.
1: Yeah, super cool.
2: Excellent.
1: That record just brings back so many memories for me. It's like as soon as I hear, two guitar strokes from it, the smell of patchouli incense just overwhelms me. Man.
2: Yeah, that record. What's the record?
1: Unplugged.
2: No, the one with the songs on Dirt. Well, what's the ones with all the hits on it?
1: They had the
2: Rooster and all that.
1: Well,
2: what's the name of that record? Is that Dirt? Rooster and Down in a Hole and all the songs. God, was that
1: Rooster was on Dirt.
2: That was an amazing record.
1: Well, yeah, I liked a lot of their stuff.
2: Yep.
1: Okay, and then I have
2: Dirt.
1: Sounds Garden News.
2: We're gonna call it
1: grungy.
2: We're gonna call it Dirt.
1: Very grungy here.
2: A little Dirt. Would that have been their no? Who wrote most of that stuff? Cantrell or did Lane write most of their stuff? Do you know? I love their music. I don't know the mechanics of that band. I don't know who the guy was in that band. Did Jerry write it?
1: Well, I know Jerry, they co-wrote as far as I know.
2: Yeah.
1: He composed, Jerry Cantrell composed, he's doing the guitar work and stuff like that. I'm not sure. He wrote most of the hits.
2: The hits.
1: Jerry did.
2: Yeah. That wasn't considered.
1: Lane Staley, I would think, would be like the co writer.
2: Okay, gotcha.
1: You know, more like lyrically.
2: That wasn't considered.
1: He's not doing much.
2: That wasn't considered a sellout record for them, was it? I mean, that was their
1: Unplugged.
2: No, the Dirt record with all the hits.
1: I don't think Alice in Chains was ever considered a sellout.
2: I just meant for the when it went mainstream, which seems to piss off a segment of fans always when they get mainstream.
1: Yeah, well, I mean,
2: everybody likes him now. Huh.
1: That was a weird time, though. If you were in grunge and on MTV,
2: yeah,
1: you know,
2: you were validated.
1: But how is that? You know, that's the peak, right? Being on MTV those days, TRL and all that.
2: Yeah.
1: But how are you not, that's how you're going to get success, and how is that not considered, you know, by all definitions, sellout, not that I care, but yeah.
2: I don't know,
1: you should be entitled to.
2: Was 92 the peak of grunge when Dirt came out? Was that?
1: Well, I don't know how good.
2: Because that would have been right when Nevermind popped, right? Right, 91?
1: Yeah, because Kurt died in 94. So
2: yeah, I don't know all the intricacies of grunge. I leave that to you kids.
1: But whatever. Anyway,
2: you kids and your filthy mouth.
1: Oh my gosh! Soundgarden's final album is being mixed right now. The iconic grunge band long hinted they will release their final album with Chris Cornell, who took his own life in 2017.
2: Mm-hmm.
1: They were writing new material with Chris in the period leading up to his death. Drummer Matt Cameron confirmed the album is currently being mixed. He said, though the band doesn't have a release date yet, we're just going to try to get this thing mixed, get it over the finish line, and then hopefully we'll have a better idea what's going to come next.
2: Uh-huh.
1: We're taking it one step at a time because it's kind of been a long process just to get here. Yeah, dude. About 9 years or so. Cameron also confirmed there would be 8 songs with Cornell on the record. I think that's pretty much all there is with the vocals. We had some instrumentals left over, so maybe we'll do some new stuff together, which would be fine by me.
2: Cool.
1: Yeah, I mean, whatever. I'll listen to that. Why not? So, some new stuff to look for.
2: All right.
1: I mean, I guess the AIC Unplugged isn't going to be new, but whatever. Fingering the news and fisting the facts, I'm Beyonce.
2: Holy cow.

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1: Today is National Orgasm Day.
2: I'll have an orgasm, and for my drink, I'd like a banana daiquiri.
3: I'm going to ask you a simple question about sex. Do you ever fake it?
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0: This is the Fake at 8.
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0: With Johnny and Dean. JJO.
7: Fake it 8 brought to you by the Vegas Club, the venue with a menu and a view. How about it?
8: Julia, I'm going to let you introduce us this time. It's Johnny and Biatch. Go ahead. Give us an intro.
9: It's Johnny and Biatch in the morning.
8: Thank you. I'm here all morning. I'm here all morning, or at least till 9:45. All right. What's going on? What are you doing?
9: Oh, you know, I'm just here ready to fake it.
8: All right. Well, without further to do, here's Julia.
9: Yeah, are you ready? Oh, yes. Oh, yeah. Oh, are you ready? Yes. Oh, yeah. Oh, yeah. Oh, yeah. Mm-hmm. Oh, yeah. Oh, right there. Oh, yeah. Oh, wow. Oh, yeah. Oh.
8: Okay. So, the only thing good about that is that it wasn't a guy making the same noise. That would have been 10 times worse. That was a little chaotic. What were you thinking? Let me hear that coming from you. You try it once. No, just do a little something for me. Hang on a minute, Julia. Do it once. Let me hear you do it. Maybe it's just her.
7: You're not going to bully me.
8: No, I'm not. I want to see if it's just her. Let's see if you do it and it's different.
7: No, I'm not doing that.
8: Okay, I'll do it. I'll do whatever noise she makes. I'll do it. You see if it's Julia. You need to get that checked, and then you need to see if it's worse if a guy's doing it. All right, I should do it. All right, you do your thing, and then I'll copy your thing. All right, go ahead. Okay. Go ahead.
10: Oh yeah.
8: It's worse. Yeah, it's worse.
7: Julia, I'm in love with you.
8: Yeah, buddy. All right.
7: She's over there cracking herself up.
11: Welcome to Johnny's bedroom.
8: She doesn't care. Nobody cares. Everybody just stop caring. What happened? All right, Julia, that was pretty good. You made me you made me smile, and I need smiling.
4: What I'm here for.
8: All right. Have a great, great weekend.
4: You too. Here for. All right.
8: Have a great, great weekend.
4: You too.

0: There it is.
1: Alice in Chains there. Hey, JJO, Johnny and the Biatch. Hello. Big Hair is coming and rolling around here pretty quick at 9 o'clock. Somebody wanted to hear Faster Pussycat.
2: Colleen.
1: So I thought, well, why don't I just throw in some Fast Way since we're effing around? Oh. So we'll go, we'll kick that off at 9. How's that sound?
2: I like it.
1: And, yeah, get that rolling for you. You want to hear anything? Bada bing.

0: How do they get a hold of you? What, a self-addressed stamped envelope?
1: That's right, dude. Smoke signals.
0: Okay. So we're heading back to Sturgis for the rally and next week.
1: Happening.
0: Our Wisco Wednesday pool party, middle of the week next week, or the week after, I should say. 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
1: Someone sponsored it. It's crazy.
0: I know. I love it. I love the ironical part of having a Verona Safety sponsor.
1: The chaos that is the Wisco Wednesday.
0: The most chaotic, unruly, unlawful day of the week. you give us your best shot, Verona Safety.
1: I like it.
0: But you're going to lose this time. Anyways, it's going to be fun. Anybody that comes to the pool at Full Throttle Saloon, the Olympic-sized pool, which I'm sure nobody pees in. Wow. That'd be a safety issue. We'd have to get Verona Safety out there with a clipboard.
1: Yeah.
0: But yeah, anybody, we'll do the show there. Wednesday, if you guys are going out, we're going to start taping the show about 1:30. We're going to get that in early because that's like a day off. We want to sunbathe, get in the water, have cocktails, and then we're going to fire up the radio show. And that'll be about 1:30 on Wednesday. So we'll see you out at the pool. Get your trunks on. Come on out. Let's do this. And everybody drinks free while we're doing the show. And drink they do. Pow. And then our first show taping will be at the Deerfield Pistol Camper on Sunday at 4 o'clock.
1: Get you some bear meat.
0: Yeah, I'm hoping Whitey brings out the meats. And then...
1: Whitey and his weird meat.
0: That's the rumor. That's what Brett told me.
1: Deerfield Pistol Main Street.
0: So we will be taping the first Sunday of the rally at the Deerfield Pistol Camper. And they're in the Shovelhead section.
1: Yeah.
0: 411 in the Shovelhead section. So remember that and come over to the camper at 4 o'clock. We're gonna have Tasty Morsels and tape a radio show.
1: Bring your chair.
0: I think Dixie Duncan's gonna plug in. He's gonna be jamming out while we're taping a show. Yeah, it's gonna be just. I love it.
1: It's Sturge.
0: It's Sturgis.
1: Come on.
0: And what else is going on? There was something else. What else was I gonna say? So Shovelhead 411 on Sunday.
1: And then our Deadwood show.
0: Deadwood show being on Thursday. At the Oyster. Tiki Bar.
1: Yeah.
0: Which is above the old Deadwood Tobacco upstairs. So it'll be on Thursday, and then we'll let you know. I had something else I was going to say about the Sturge, and now I completely forgot. There was something on the itinerary. Gosh darn it. I have to write it down. I'll remember it. Anyways, we'll get you all set up. WJJO.com. Camping. I think all the, I'll just be honest, I think all the cabins are booked. Plenty of camping. Plug-in, water, the whole electric, the whole thing. So have that at WJJ.com. 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First ride, kickstands up, 6 a.m. Saturday morning.
1: Ooh, doggy. Where are you guys going the first day?
0: Where aren't we going?
1: Yeah.
0: I don't know. We're gonna run down. We try to time it out to have lunch down at in Custer, and then we're going to run down to Hot Springs and Iron Mountain Road and all the cool rides. That's a 15-hour day on the bike. That's our blowout day.
1: I think Saturday we might go hike Spearfish.
0: Oh, nice.
1: Yeah.
0: That's a hidden waterfalls back in the valley there.
1: We got into a few of them, but then we had to get back.
0: There's some you got to get off the beaten path to go back.
1: Right, and we couldn't get to those because we had to get back for the broadcast. So those are the ones we want to get to, are the ones that are kind of off the main trail there.
0: Yep.
1: Yeah, so we're excited.
0: All right, we're counting it down. So hopefully we'll see one or all of you at the Full Throttle Saloon. I love it. All right, what do you got coming up in the news, dude?
1: Let's talk about your dog.
0: Ooh.
2: Good morning. Traffic hasn't been bad. Clear on the interstates and just occasional slowdowns on the westbound Beltline at Todd Drive and Seminole Highway. Not bad on John Nolan and just minor traffic light and construction congestion downtown on Eastwash Capitol Square and campus. Other main routes at the posted speeds. No crashes or delays. With your JJO traffic, I'm Stacey Kay.
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0: Welcome back to WSTG Sturge Radio. Oh, yeah. Mike here from Edge Construction. And Mike, a longtime rider in the Black Hills. He knows his way around. Have you actually ever been lost in the Black Hills? It's kind of hard to get lost. Really?
20: But I get lost around here. So
0: That explains it. Get turned around out there. Maybe at night. I
20: mean, the fun is just turning off your GPS and taking off and...
0: Yep. And just go find the next gas station. Hey, we had to, I couldn't remember the story. They were auctioning off a bunch of Colonel Sanders crap, a bow tie and a recipe. What was this? What was the deal with you? Am I telling the story wrong when I say as a young child, you were bounced on the lap of the Colonel Sanders?
20: Definitely. Yeah, definitely. Yeah.
0: Did you like that? Was that creepy? Did you like that, or did it not cross your mind?
20: He was like the realest rich guy on the planet. You know, he was a hillbilly from Kentucky. I mean, like really, literally a hillbilly, and he sort of retained that personality forever, even though he was wildly successful. But my grandpa was the third franchisee for Kentucky Fried Chicken, and he had a story about how Colonel Sanders had this old car and brought him these. They used to cook chicken in pots back in those days with like a lid on them that had made pressure. Anyways, giving you way too much information, but he brought it like in this old car and showed him how to make chicken and all.
0: It reminds me of the McDonald's story. So Colonel Sanders just drives to the franchisees and starts teaching people how to make the chicken right.
20: Well, yeah, and they had these aluminum. They call it just pressure pots, and they're kind of a big kettle, and it had a lid that clamped down on there.
0: Right.
20: You know, people used to die making chicken back in those days.
1: Yeah, they would explode, and they'd get hot oil all over them. Yeah,
0: exactly. Yeah, I believe it.
20: And they would.
0: I remember
20: cut the chickens up with like a bandsaw, so like you know, people would cut their fingers off, and they'd go. Well, I guess we got to get a new employee because you know that one's no good.
1: It's no good anymore.
20: Yeah. Can't use them. So.
0: That is so weird. I wonder why of all... And what year was this? What year would he have opened the franchise?
20: Oh, it was in the early 60s, I think. Yeah.
0: And I wonder why he picked an untested chicken chain, which had to be, besides a mom-and-pop restaurant somewhere out in the middle of nowhere, had to be kind of risky. You know what I'm saying?
20: Yeah. So, you know, they have these big restaurant conventions, and they had one in Chicago, and Colonel Sanders had, like, a little 10-by-10 booth there, and he's making chicken, and my grandpa tasted it, and was like, wow.
0: He goes, this guy, he literally said, this is the future of chicken.
20: Yeah, yeah.
0: So, that is such, and then where was the restaurant? In Oshkosh or something?
20: In Fond du Lac.
0: Oh, Fond du Lac.
20: Yeah, and so my grandpa's first store, he had, you know, ended up owning a bunch of them, but... His first store was in the back of the restaurant, so like they had a parking lot back there,
0: right?
20: And it was just like a counter. You just walked up; it was just carry out. You just walked up and got your chicken. And I have a really cool picture, by the way, of those two standing in front of that. And I don't know what it's really old, you know.
0: So back in his, he had to be in his 70s. Back in the 60s.
20: Yeah, yeah. I think he started it like he was like around 60 when he started it.
0: That is so crazy. That is so crazy. And it just had everything you needed. The name, catchy, you know, and the chicken craze took off. And we eat more chicken than meat, I think. Beef, I should say.
20: Yeah.
0: Almost.
20: Yeah, and just a really interesting guy. He's obviously a hard worker, but he failed at a whole bunch of stuff before he, you know, he was pretty entrepreneurial, but he just like, he actually started making, his last thing was he had a gas station in the, somewhere in Kentucky, and he started making chicken in the back of that. Like, so you'd put a few tables out, and that's how it started, you know?
0: Dude, the guy had a one-track mind. He was obsessed. He's like, calm down, Colonel Sanders.
1: Yeah,
0: How about a hamburger?
1: Chicken's number one enemy, dude.
0: Colonel Sanders.
20: Yeah.
0: So you weren't creeped out by the colonel or anything in a white suit? Stranger danger in a white suit? Nothing? No?
20: Yeah, you know, he was like just a very engaging, fun...
0: Yeah. That's cool. You
20: know, he never lost all that. Like he was
0: good.
20: Tons of personality.
0: Yeah, he was a salesman.
20: One of those people that could. Yeah, he could own the room, right?
0: Yeah. So I love it. Yeah. Have you ever thought about going to an appointment to build somebody a kitchen in a white suit with a bow tie?
20: Well, not really.
0: No. Okay. All right. I don't know
20: if you can, Colonel Mike.
0: Colonel Mike?
20: I don't know.
0: You bring it back? All right. Well, if you need a basement do-over, a kitchen, bathroom, Edge Construction Company. I know we didn't talk much about remodeling here, but I love that Colonel Sanders story. I think that's badass.
20: Yeah.
0: 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That's Mike, 636-EDGE. And you know what? You know where Mike really likes to talk about remodeling is in Sturgis. Just bug the hell out of him. He loves to talk shop in Sturgis. All right, man. I'll talk to you later.
20: I'll run away.
0: See you, man.
20: Yeah, bye.
0: All right, bye.
3: 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You hear it for

0: Okay, today is National Mutt Day.
1: Cool.
0: Yeah, so, you know, obviously a dog that's mixed breed, which that was Chewy was a mixed breed. He was like the ultimate mutt. He was like four different kinds of dog. And it was a weird mixture. He was husky, blue heeler.
1: That's kind of cool.
0: Red, some hound. And then black lab.
1: Greyhound.
0: No, like sniffy hound.
1: No, I was asking if you've ever been on Greyhound. They're a really good bus. They were a great bus service.
0: Not really great. Anyway, a new poll of 1,800 dog owners reveals the ideal dog walk lasts 1 hour and 7 minutes. It includes 16 sniffing opportunities and features water for splashing. Open fields, woodland, and parks ranked as top preferred settings, alongside chances to meet around 3 friendly dogs. Safety was a top priority for 55% of owners, while 38% said their dog's enjoyment mattered more than their own. I'll be miserable as long as he's happy. Nearly 79% felt guilty about not exploring more varied routes. The research also found 79% preferred walks near dog-friendly cafes. The study also found beautiful scenery is key to a satisfying walk. So
1: also kind of depends on the breed. I've owned 3 Huskies, yeah. And that was a 7-day-a-week walk all the time.
0: Oh, yeah.
1: And, yeah, it was great.
0: It does.
1: That's like holding onto a freight train, walking a crazy Husky.
0: Oh, yeah.
1: It's pretty cool.
0: 100%.
1: I miss it.
0: Yeah. Owner said they would travel up to 7 miles for the perfect outing. Yeah we would drive out for different trails and stuff.
1: Yeah,
0: for
1: me too.
0: Sure.
1: Yeah, for sure. Yeah.
0: Absolutely.
1: All over the place.
0: And sometimes, like, you know, when it's super hot out and whatever and the sidewalks were crappy, then you try to find a place where you can go where they can walk without sidewalks.
1: I probably took Shadow to Devil's Lake State Park at least 2-3 times a month.
0: Oh, nice!
1: Yeah, we'd walk up the ridge there, in the south end, I guess. Mm-hmm. Yeah, it was fun. He loved it, man. He'd be sniffing and pooping and all kinds of stuff.
0: Oh yeah, the sniffing is the big thing.
1: He loving it, man.
0: They like sniffing.
1: Yeah.
0: So there you go.
1: Cool.
0: That was a longer walk than I thought it would be for the average person. So I'm really hyped about that. Way to go, dog owners! You're killing it. Of course, you know, some dogs are lazy.
1: Well, yeah, lazier. You got a little Pomeranian or something. A little,
0: yeah.
1: Mileage may vary, I guess.
0: Well, you know, they have to take like 8 steps for a big dog's one step.
1: That's
0: so
1: a fact.
0: I would assume you're going to do a little.
1: Did you just call me the big dog?
0: You're the big dog.
1: All right.
0: It's also National Avocado Day. Do you like
1: everything. I put that schnit on everything.
0: Love avocado.
1: Love avocado. Eggs, toast, it goes, oh man, that thing's got to be with everything.
0: National Talk in an Elevator Day.
1: Oh, people don't like that.
0: Yeah, usually you just want
1: to. I feel like when you go to an elevator, somebody's got to take charge with the conversation. Or somebody's got to say, do you smell that? Somebody's got to say something awkward in an elevator. I think it's like required. There should be one guy saying something awkward.
0: Why is it always so weird in an elevator when there's a bunch of people in?
1: Well, I think it's weirder to not talk and just stare at the thing, you know?
0: Everybody's just looking up.
1: Have you ever had, how many encounters, weird elevator encounters have you had? They all seem weird.
0: They all seem weird.
1: You know?
0: Yeah.
1: I don't know. I mean, I think farting in an elevator is just USA, USA. I think it should be a standard. Somebody should fart. Take turns.
0: That's terrible.
1: Whatever.
0: That's a terrible idea. I do not support your idea at all.
1: Have you
0: not
1: ever been
0: co-signing?
1: Have you ever been stuck in an elevator?
0: No, have you?
1: No.
0: All right.
1: Not one time.
0: Well, no need to fear about that.
1: You know what would be interesting? I'll tell you a great elevator was when we were in New York and we went up on top of 30 Rock.
0: Oh, yeah.
1: Up to the view deck or whatever. If you get a chance, if you're in New York, go to the, is it, it's the NBC 30 Rock building. where they tape all the shows. But anyways, it's like $30 to ride the elevator up to the viewing deck, which is amazing. And it's a 360 walk around up on top of the building. And it's breathtaking. And I think I could see Wisconsin from up there. But the elevator ride up is really interesting because it's all lit up with weird strobe lights and stuff. And it takes like 3 minutes to get up there.
0: Wow.
1: And you're hauling ass.
0: That's kind of scary, kind of cool.
1: It is cool. And they're big and they're just flying. And I read that the elevators in Abu, what's the big, the Burj Khalifa in Abu Dhabi? Yeah. Isn't the tallest building in the world?
0: I think so.
1: I was reading about those elevators. They're the fastest elevators in the world. It's a series of elevators and the science behind elevators.
0: That's so crazy.
1: It's
0: 163 floors. Yeah.
1: Of
0: at Burj Khalifa.
1: At Burj Khalifa. What's it say about the elevators?
0: Dubai.
1: What's it say? Did it say who made the elevators?
0: No, hold on. I haven't got there yet.
1: We are Schindler here at Midwest Family Radio. If you wanted to know, there's Otis. Schindler. Those are the only two I know.
0: 57 elevators, 8 escalators, yeah. Operating at speeds of up to 10 meters per second.
1: Dude, they're just screaming.
0: To reach the 124th floor observation deck in about 60 seconds. Wow.
1: Is this Burj?
0: Yeah.
1: Yeah. Wouldn't it be cool to do that, though?
0: Hell yeah.
1: I mean, that thing's above the clouds. I'd love to go.
0: Otis Elevator Company.
1: Can you... So you can pay to go up there? Or
0: I think
1: you,
0: so.
1: Yeah, that'd be pretty cool. Go in the lobby, buy a gold bar, head up to the observation, have a martini.
0: Pretend like you have money for a second.
1: It's 180 degrees in Abu Dhabi. I mean, good times.
0: All right, fingering the news and fisting the facts, I'm Biatch.
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0: 941 JJ Royale, Lynn, and 6 feet deep. You can hear her country roots coming through on her. On the metal side, unleashing the metal beast in Royale Lynn. I like that. You like that song?
1: I do.
0: Good. All right, frequent rocker, check out the auction and the prize pool. Let's see what's going on today. You have 1 hour to bid on some tickets to Brian Regan at the Barrymore Theater. And also tickets to Godsmack at Landmark. That's up on the auction till 10 a.m. You got a ticket Tournament of Destruction, Jeff Speedway.
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0: Say it like you mean it.
2: That's right.
0: And that's the Saturday, and that ends today at noon. And tickets 12 Stone, 6 feet under. Otherwise, oh, man, we are loaded. I'm going to be loaded, but we are loaded with tickets to events. If you are not a frequent rocker, please sign up. It is free and just takes mere seconds. All of a sudden, you got a leg up on everybody, not to mention free stuff. I like free stuff. All right, we're going to wrap news up. Then we're going to get into big hair. What do you got over there, dude?
1: I'll dig up something.
0: Oh, my.
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1: All right, give me PC2. Hey. Couple videos circulating online of what it sounds like to live next to a data center.
0: Data!
1: So I'm just going to play a few. These are all different ones. So here we go.
0: Oh.
1: That's one of them.
0: It's like a portal to hell right there. Hey, you want to hear the most annoying sound ever?
12: This is the noise you hear coming from this hyperscale data center in Michigan.
1: Yep, that's it.
0: No way.
1: Mm-hmm.
0: No way.
1: Isn't that cray?
0: Yeah.
1: Hard pass. Hard pass. I don't know.
0: How far away were they?
1: Data center gloom and doom.
0: Do you know how
1: far away they were? I'd say
0: 80 miles.
1: No, yeah, right. No, I don't know. What do you think? 50 feet?
0: Standing right outside the gates of hell.
1: Yeah. Doom cloud.
0: Well, I offer this in retort. I offer this in retort.
13: Hey. Want to hear the most annoying sound in the world?
0: Guys! Guys! That's close. That's wait. Play back the wait. When I do this, play back the data center. Okay, let's see if Jim Carrey is at the same pitch as the data center.
1: Okay.
0: All right. Are you ready? All right, try to time it out when you hear the for the Jim Carrey.
1: Okay.
13: Sound in the world.
0: Oh, my God, I'm triggered. I can't even. Oof. That's unbelievable.
1: That's terrible.
0: And that is where?
1: Michigan. One of them was Michigan.
0: Yeah, I saw.
1: I don't know where the other one was.
0: One was not that far away.
1: Yeah.
0: Eek. I wonder if that just.
1: There's a house right across the street.
0: Is there like working the bugs out?
1: No.
0: What if it is bugs? What if that. What if you found out those were like giant termites in your walls?
1: That would be terrible.
0: Yeah.
1: That would be terrible.
0: No, thanks. So what are we, we'd like to buy your house, but now that nobody wants to live here, it's not worth much, so we're going to give you $22,000. Oh, my Lord.
1: Yeah, essentially.
0: That's the first time I've heard actual audio from a data center.
1: Me too. I mean, I've heard that the humming is disturbing for people and whatever else, but that's the first time I've actually heard audio of it, so it's terrible.
0: You think that's what that's got to be like for example, for whales out in the ocean, you know, with all the boats and whatever.
1: You wonder, don't you?
0: You know, if there is, I mean, they seem chill, but you think their just brains are scrambled from all the sonic.
1: Oh, they're definitely sensitive to it.
0: Throw around.
1: Yeah, 100%.
0: Yeah.
1: Yeah, that's. I mean, that was part of the technique for like hunting dolphins was to stick them giant rods in the ocean and bang them, and it screwed them all up. So, I don't know. Whatever. It's. Nothing we can really do.
0: We're working some bugs out. We got a bad belt.
1: Listen, what I do know is you can always trust the giant corporation.
0: Especially, yeah. I mean, you know, I knew about all that noise because when I went to the city council meeting in DeForest, they told me there would be noise and I would be annoyed. And I'm like, hell yes. Where do I sign up for this?
1: I love it when my computer just validates us.
0: Yeah. Like, yep. Check, click. Da-da-da. It's the internet checking in. The algorithm is tuned in. You know, because there's so much clarity and honesty at the city council meeting. So, you know, I'm not surprised. They told me there'd be some loud, screeching, annoying, you know, mind-scrambling noise. So I was ready.
1: Well, we're going to have to figure it out.
0: I'm shocked we can't hear that here. That sound doesn't carry over to Madison.
1: Well, and you would think
0: from across
1: it would
0: the lake.
1: Screw with all kinds of animals, too, because they're very sensitive.
0: Did it say what the dB was on that? I mean, Oh, I'd go. I would be in. I would go insane. I would slowly unravel over 3 months if I had to walk outside to that.
1: 60 to 80 dB at outside property lines.
0: So that's like a, it's like a vacuum cleaner.
1: AI hyperscale floors can spike to 105 to 110.
0: Hey, what are those bathroom hand dryers? Are those like 100 dBs? Oh my God, are those loud. Bring back paper towels. I'm sick of those things. They hurt my ears.
1: I feel like they just spray water at me.
0: Well, that's what a street sweeper does.
1: Between 70 and 90 dB is your bathroom.
0: I hate those things.
1: Hand dryer. So that's where the data center noise is.
0: Yeah.
1: Holy smokes, that's loud.
0: Yeah, that's loud. I will not even wash my hands if that's my only option. I don't want to hear that thing. It just pierces my eardrums.
1: Oh, great. So now you just got wiener hands.
0: Yeah, I got a dick hand over here. Reach out and touch. Reach out, touch dick hand. That's a great song.
1: It's a terrible song. Fingering the news and fisting the facts, I'm Biatch.
0: Well, you've heard of Arby's. They have the meats. Well, now Big Hair Friday has the beats. Get it?
1: Yes, I'm here.
0: Thought of that myself. Who wanted Faster Pussycat? Some dude?
1: Colleen wanted it.
0: Here you go, Colleen. Rock out.

0: They both tested negative. Unfortunately, it was an IQ test.
1: Roasted!
0: Get up to no good.
2: You dumb idiot.
0: Johnny and D. Mornings. JJO.

0: This is what happens when you don't read the terms and conditions.
1: And let's just say the meds aren't helping.
0: Get up with Johnny and D. Mornings, 94.1 JJO.

0: is Trickster on the road again. They're supposed to have a record coming out next year. So, yeah, that goes. They're at their plan. They're at their banging away, or a version of them are. I have some vocal news on a singer who had to cancel tour. So I'll get to that in a minute. Also, I was sneaking into your DM over there.
1: Oh, the text?
0: Oh, yeah.
1: Yeah.
0: I don't even know what DM stands for.
1: Direct message.
0: That's what I thought. Yeah, I got that right.
1: It's okay.
0: Somebody wanted some docking, I saw, but somebody already wanted the Hunter. What else you got? What else coming in over there?
1: Nobody's Fool.
0: Ah, well, that ties into the vocal news.
1: Brittany Fox.
0: Ooh. All right. Jesus. So,
1: some White Snake. Did you okay. go through that?
0: All right. Stop
1: crying
0: right there.
1: In the rain.
0: Come back, get into a few of those, starting with the docking.
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1: He is absolutely right.
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0: JJO, Cinderella, and Tommy Kiefer. And coming home, Tom Kiefer has canceled his current tour dates. Unexpected health issues. Oh, no. Jeez Louise. The news revealed the former, frontman Tom Kiefer suffered a severe vocal muscle strain injury, resulting in a complete loss of singing voice.
1: Oh, no.
0: That's not good news. That's the worst news. Although it hasn't stopped Vince Neil or David Lee Roth. canceling any show is the last thing Tom ever wants to see, is what Tom said in third person.
1: Tom doesn't like to cancel shows.
0: Hi, I'm Tom. Tom hates canceling shows. Tom has bad voice. He loves performing for you all, makes every effort to ensure his voice. And, dude, the guy's like 66 years old. Pounds it out every night for 2 hours. How's he even got a voice?
1: Pound Town.
0: He takes it to Pound Town. In the 90s, his left vocal cord blew out, and he underwent a number of surgeries to deal with that. It's neurological. It's not a medicine or a surgery that can fix the paralysis. Back in the day, and they said I'd have to start working at the speech level with speech pathologists, which I did for years and years, and then work your way up into being able to hold pitches and working with vocal coaches to try to retrain what I was able to do. Still an ongoing process. And here he's had six surgeries on his vocal cords over the years.
1: Holy smokes, dude.
0: He had a vocal coach in L.A. named Ron Anderson, best coach I've ever had. And he's got me back to where I was until I just blew out a tire. I just blew out the valve. So there you go. He's been working with that vocal coach since 2009, trying to get stronger and stronger. And here we are. That sucks. That guy has been screaming it out since, when did Night Songs come out? Holy cow. Man, he was really singing his ass off on that record. 85 or 86?
1: Yeah, 86.
0: God, just to be able to get up and do that every other night for freaking 40 years.
1: Right?
0: Wow. Wow. Boy, they play a long time, too. That stinks. So there was only four shows left that they had to cancel. But the bigger issue, of course, being that, you know, where are we at? How's he going to get back again? Another surgery, and we'll see. You know, Jeff Keith's voice is pretty rough, too, for Tesla. I mean, he doesn't talk much outside of the gig.
1: Yeah, well, they tour a lot, too.
0: And been doing it nonstop. Just pounding it out for 35 to 40 years.
1: Yeah, it's...
0: And you know, they got...
1: It's going to have an effect on you.
0: Cinderella got a little more bluesy there on Long Cold Winter, so it was less of the Night Song type screamers. But still, I mean, wow. There's a shelf life on these voices. I mean, we're finding that out.
1: Well, yeah, I mean, you think about it, even just a normal, non-singing person.
0: Yeah, right.
1: How their voice changes as they get older. Yeah.
0: Even Axel sounds a little different. He's changing. It's changing. So, there we go. Anyways, that stinks. That's bad news. So, I wish him the best because I love him so much. So, all right, what do we got coming up? Godspeed there, Tom Kiefer. Rat, and of course, the Winger is coming right up.
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1: In the big hair department.
2: Wow. That's shouty.
0: A winger. Even Kip said, you know, I think I'm going to slow it all down. I think he still wants to do his pet projects, but I think as far as the winger thing, I think that might be. We may be on the last call for winger, I think.
2: Yeah, I think he creeps himself out when he sings 17.
0: Well, so you say. I love him.
2: I didn't say I didn't love him. He's a nice man. I feel like he's like, yeah.
0: It was a different era.
2: Certainly was.
0: I believe
2: Jared Leto is certainly wishing he was born back then.
0: I believe in some states, 17, you can legally get married, I believe. So it's, you need to read the rules.
2: Dude, don't.
0: You need to read the rules. You don't know the rules.
2: I'm not doing this with you right now.
0: How's your cyclospora? How you feeling, everybody?
2: Good.
0: The FDA now announces a recall on berries sold in 8 states, which may now expand on the recall for potential E. coli contamination.
2: So now we got E. coli to boot.
0: Food Drug Administration announcing a recall frozen blueberries sold in 8 states, but may be expanding the recall. Greenwise organic whole blueberries, whole mixed berries. E. coli infection now spreading. Recall frozen berries sold in 10 48-ounce bags. If you go to Alabama, Florida, Georgia, Kentucky, North Carolina, South Carolina, Tennessee, Virginia, and they're going to expand the recall as well. So it may be. We got some E. coli on top of that. What happens? Is your whole butthole explode? You fall
2: right out your own butthole.
0: You got it coming out of both ends. I mean, I don't even know what's going on right now.
2: Oh, man. That's terrible.
0: There's all these recalls. FDA announces recall on Dairy Queen ice cream mix that may contain metal shavings. But wait, there's more. USDA announces highest level recall of more than 12,000 pounds of bacon. Imported from Canada. That's everywhere. What's wrong with that?
2: What's wrong with the bacon?
0: Trying to find out. There's a reasonable probability that eating the bacon will cause serious adverse health consequences or death. I'm reading the article.
2: Don't worry. The Ford seat won't cut your legs off.
0: I don't even see these. I never even see these recalls. It's so weird.
2: You could die.
0: So anyways, we'll keep our eye on the berries. Here we are. This is the new diet, the skinny diet. I think I'll have some more berries.
2: The bacon looks like it's Idaho, Oregon, and Washington.
0: Okay, so that's out that way. All right, man. Calm down on my berry lettuce weight loss program. Ultimate Landscaping, Tim and Sarah, they're going to be out at the Sturge with us. We're pretty excited to have them along. They were out there last year. 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
0: 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Nice people.
1: Wouldn't be surprised if you became friends. Wouldn't surprise me at all. All right, we got a last laugh. Coming up, hang on.
3: 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Stage is set. 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
6: Good. Try to get a little Rat in there. You probably haven't heard in a long time. Rat is such a 80s sounding band. They're the template. He just had it down cold.
7: Yeah.
6: Yeah. How do you feel about that?
7: I love Rat. I went and saw Rat with my brother at the rave.
6: Well, that's cool. Anson?
7: Yeah.
6: Potsy?
7: Yeah.
6: Awesome.
7: Johnny just learned my brother's name this week.
6: It's now Potsy from now on. No, nobody's getting out of that one. You're not screwing your way out of that one, Potsy. There's no way.
7: He's probably mortified right now.
6: I suppose. All right. Next week. Short week next week.
7: Get
6: ready to go to Sturgis.
7: So we still got Mr. Skin on Monday. We'll have Sam for the Mallards back in Tuesday to kind of wrap up. The season's coming to an end, I'm obviously, besides the playoffs. And then we'll do some brand new Sex Fix on Tuesday as well. And we'll take care of Pizza Thursday before we roll the F out.
6: Yeah. Make sure if you're heading out to the rally that you spread the word. Everybody knows we're going to do our first radio show Sunday afternoon at the Deerfield Pistol Camper Expo. They're in section Shovelhead 411. That's all you need to know. 4 o'clock on Sunday, the first Sunday of the rally, we'll be setting up there. We've got Dixie setting up. We're gonna do all the things.
7: Eats, be fun.
6: Eats, drinks. Yeah, it's going to be fun. Coming out for the inaugural show Sunday, Shovelhead 411. You got the 411 on that gig? Shovelhead site. Don't go to Evolution section. You'll just stand there and nobody's broadcasting. You got to go to the right. Got to go to the right engine part of the campground. Shovelhead. All right, everybody have a killer weekend. We'll see you Monday. Here's Maranzio Lance Vance on your last line.
8: True story, I tried to go out and apply for a job because times was real hard because of the recession. I went out to apply for a job, and I did not know this, but did you know that when you go apply for a job now, they check your credit? They do a credit check before they give you a job, and I thought that was the whole purpose of getting a job, was so you could fix your credit. So that means I have to go work at Walmart and save up to go across the street just to work at Target. And hard finding a job, though, it is. When I first moved to L.A., I had a hard time finding a job. And I had to remember the advice my grandfather gave me. My grandfather told me, if you ever want a job, just go on it and start working. He says they are bound to notice you sooner or later. And I applied this advice, and I just went into the Gap one day and started folding clothes. And it was awkward because I was folding the clothes and I saw the lines were real long, so I was like, maybe I can advance today. And got on the register and I was like, can I help the next person?

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Frugan Rockers, there is a ton of stuff up for grabs on the auction and prize pool right now. 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

Madison Solid Rock, 94.1 JJO, from Nine Point's new album, The Last Word, coming out September 18th. This is It on JJO.

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You have a say in every song we play. Rate songs 1 through 5. 5 is the best. M for more, L for less. Let us know what you think of Young Again by Shinedown on JJO.

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Beck will be playing Landmark Credit Union live in Milwaukee October 6th. Here he is on Nothing But 90s on JJO.

0: is time for the J. Joe Morning Show to assume their rightful biker names for the freaking mother of all biker rallies, the Scourge.
1: Hello, Cheese Dick.
0: Aloha, Meat Wad. What's new with the 86th Rally? We're going to be doing our morning show at New Bars in the middle of freaking nowhere. Pre-show band parties and the legendary Wisco Wednesday full throttle pool party. The mother of all pool parties.
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Madison Solid Rock, 94.1 JJO, Almost Honest by Megadeth. 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
2: 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Me, Randy Hawk from JJO. 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
5: Weather. It's out there.
6: Thunderstorms likely this afternoon. Otherwise, cloudy skies. High temperatures reach up to 77. Winds out of the southeast, 8 to 15 miles per hour. Overcast tonight. Thunderstorms likely. Lows level off around 64. I'm weatherology meteorologist Paul Trombley. Currently, it's 70 degrees.
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We've got a peek at the JJO. 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We've got a peek at the JJO concert calendar coming up, plus a concert psych from

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Dogstar is coming to town. 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

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You have a say in every song we play. Rate songs 1 through 5. 5 is the best. 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

0: And it gets even crazier Saturday, August 8th. Sammy Hagar and friends. 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

Madison Solid Rock 94.1 JJO. You have a say in every song we play. Rate songs 1 through 5. 5 is the best. M for more. L for less. Let us know what you think of Meet Again by Versus Me at JJO.

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0: Friday, thank God. Thank you, sweet baby Jesus.
1: Happy Friday.
0: And it is Happy Friday. Indeed, Kiki.
1: Indeed.
0: Indubitably. Yes, Happy Friday. Excited to get you into the weekend. It's just up to us, Kiki, to not blow it.
1: Yeah.
0: Everyone's riding high. Everyone's feeling good.
1: It's a lot of pressure.
0: It is a lot of pressure.
1: I don't like that. Not on a Friday.
0: Especially with our track record, Kiki. I mean, it's not looking good. Look, we're going to make the most of this Friday. Going to have some fun. So stick around. Anyway, we'll be back with more. It's Brock and Kiki on JJO.

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1: But hang on for a brand new sex fix on Tuesday. Two DJs totally unqualified to give out any kind of sex advice. And we're off our medication. What could go wrong? That's all next week on the JJO Morning Show.

Madison, Solid Rock, 94.1 JJO, Brock Kiki. All right, let's get to our stuff because we got a lot going on a Friday, man, and I don't want you to miss any of it. You probably don't need to hear most of it, but still, though, do it for me, okay? Now, coming up, we got your dumb vocabulary, Florida Man Friday on the way, Brock and Kiki do science, Jay the 80s rock guy is here, so yeah, we're going to have some fun, and of course, all of the best music for you to get you into the weekend. Right now, Static X, Push It on JJO.

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KJO Morning Show, Monday through Friday, 6 to 10, and online. Something that no one really needed, but we did it anyways. So there you go. It's only right here on JJO.

0: Madison, Solid Rock 94.1 JJO. God, my ears are still ringing from that AC/DC show. Amazing. Amazing. Anyway, hey, we got stupid quickies on the way. Very stupid, very quick. We are talking driving kids around.
1: Oh, yeah.
0: Accident on the highway. And a creepy robot.
1: Another one.
0: Another day, another creepy robot. All that and more coming up right now. Beartooth Free on JJO.

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0: Madison, Solid Rock, 94.1 JJO. All right, stupid quickies. Let's kick it off with this. A new survey of parents found that simply driving their kids to and from their school activities takes up an average of 38 minutes every day. Mm-hmm. That's adds up to 6,858 minutes over a school year.
1: Yep.
0: You know what? I don't care about the driving. You know what I want to calculate? How long and how much time is wasted
1: in the pickup line?
0: No.
1: No.
0: Having our daughter put her shoes on.
1: Oh, geez.
0: I swear to God. Kids, just put your shoes on.
1: It's a lifetime. But no, she wastes a lot of time because then when she finally does start being active and putting some shoes on, she picks the worst shoes. And I'm like, no, not those. And then there's a new argument and a new thing.
0: If there's any children listening right now, you are driving your parents insane. Just put your shoes on.
1: Yeah.
0: We have to go.
1: It's true.
0: I'll sit in the line. All right. I don't mind driving, but just put your effing shoes on so we can go. Calculate that. Anyway, so I'm a little worked up. We had a thing this morning, a whole shoe thing. So yeah. In Arkansas, a man was killed in a crash after police say he hit a portable toilet that fell off of a pickup truck on the highway.
1: That's like Final Destination stuff.
0: What a crappy way to go.
1: What a crappy way to go.
0: I know I shouldn't make light of
1: a
0: guy.
1: No.
0: I mean, he might appreciate it. Like, look, if I die in a funny way.
1: Yeah.
0: Or something like this.
1: Lean into it.
0: Lean into it.
1: Okay.
0: Don't tiptoe around the fact that I crashed into a porta potty. Right.
1: Yeah.
0: Right. So just lean into it.
1: My
0: all
1: gosh,
0: right.
1: So now I've got to worry about porta potties.
0: They empty them before they load them up, right? I'd hope so, anyways.
1: I don't know. This guy, a porta potty.
0: That blue water
1: that's
0: everywhere.
1: That's not full. It doesn't seem like it would have that much of an impact.
0: Yeah, unless
1: a full one would be heavy and, you know?
0: The way. Stinky situation.
1: Ugh.
0: Right there. Blue water everywhere.
1: That's terrible news.
0: If I see now porta potties on the back of a truck or logs, I'm changing lanes. I'm taking the exit. Lastly, Kagawa University unveiled their robotic mouth recently. Instead of digital audio, this robotic mouth physically replicates human speech using an air pump for lungs, silicone for the tongue, and 8 artificial vocal cords to control pitch and tone.
1: This is going to be a problem.
0: This is just a talking fleshlight.
1: Yeah,
0: why would you do this?
1: I know.
0: Why would you do this? A silicone mouth that moves?
1: Yeah.
0: I know where my penis is going. Okay? You got that one one scientist who's like, guys, you can head on home. I'm going to just stay and do some work on the vocal cords. No, you don't need to stay.
1: Yeah. Just take this home.
0: Yeah. You mind if I check out the robotic silicone mouth? For a while.
1: Yeah, the students are asking if they could check it out.
0: No,
1: you know?
0: I'm not done with my research.
1: To check it out, take turns.
0: Why are you so sweaty leaving the robots lab? Don't worry about it.
1: Ugh.
0: I was doing research.
1: Gross.
0: On the silicone robot. They made a talking fleshlight.
1: Yeah, what are they thinking? They know exactly what they're doing.
0: I know what you're doing.
1: Sick.
0: And I kind of like it, I guess. I don't know. See what the cost is on that. Actually, no, I don't want that talking back to me. I already got one of those. That's you. All right, there you go. That is your stupid quickies for a Friday. We'll be back with more. It's Brock and Kiki.

0: You know, I find it adulting is hard enough. Finding the tastiest coffee on earth should not be. That was a long, stupid quote.
1: Poor judgment. 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
17: 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Hour number two on the way. Still got some good stuff for you. God, I hope so, anyways. No, I do know we're going to talk D's Radiothon for the kids, which it's back. It's awesome, but we need your help. I'm going to give you all the details. Also, a lady didn't want to get married and didn't handle it the best way. We're just going to talk bride to be that kind of lost her cool, if you will. Also, all the best music on the way. Foo Fighters coming up. I got the latest from Dead Sugar right around the corner. Right now, the Chili Peppers Give It Away on JJO.

Madison, Solid Rock, 94.1 JJO. Well, don't forget, you have a say in every song we play here on JJO, 1 through 5, 5 being the best, M for more, L for less. Tell us what you think of Dead Sugar, Inland, The Prey on JJO.

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Well, D's Radiothon for the Kids returns. 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All right? 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

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Well, mark your calendars. Thursday, August 27th, D's Radiothon for the Kids returns, and we're going to be at the Boneyard in Madison, broadcasting live 6 a.m. to 7 p.m., full day, and we're going to be talking with local nonprofits about issues facing the youth in our community and how you can help, how we can help, all right? 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
1: Hello, Cheese Dick.
0: Aloha, Meat Wad. What's new with the 86th Rally? We're going to be doing our morning show at New Bars in the middle of freaking nowhere. 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
3: Rain is slowing down traffic, and we're starting off with an accident up near Portage on 9094 West at the Columbia Sauk Line. Now on the right shoulder, but still a severe delay back to 39. Here in town, 3990 North is slow between 151 and the Beltline with an accident on the right shoulder after 94. Congestion on the westbound Beltline at Todd Drive and Seminole Highway. Eastbound slow at the bridge and at Gammon. And brake lights in the construction zone on John Nolan, 12 West approaching K, and at the Stoughton Road East Wash intersection. With your JJ.
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0: lady. 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
0: you
1: doesn't matter the time or place.
0: 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It's Brock and Kiki.
1: Don't call us crazy.

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0: because once is never enough. 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
1: From the first stall of the JJO News Center, I'm Biatch.
2: A leather-bound 1964 planner belonging to KFC founder Colonel Sanders sold for $30,000 at a Shelbyville, Kentucky auction. The planner contained a handwritten list of exactly 11 ingredients, which is the same number linked to KFC's legendary secret recipe, sparking speculation that it held the famous formula. The Settle family discovered the book in Sanders' former home basement around the turn of the century. KFC sued to suppress the list, but later dropped the case, concluding Sanders had likely written a stuffing recipe instead. Auctioneer Bill Menish called the planner a keepsake. Other items also drew some strong bids. Sanders' clip-on bow tie fetched $8,000, while his 1955 honorary Kentucky Colonel certificate sold for $23,000. Sanders sold KFC in 1964, but remained its public face until his death in 1980. Finger-licking good, y'all.
0: The Afternoon Dump, 94.1 JJO.

0: JJO. Well, if you think you had wedding jitters before, this takes it to a whole different level. Police in Utah say a 25-year-old bride-to-be is accused of setting fire to the very church she was supposed to get married in the next day.
1: I mean, that's one way to get out of
0: and
1: it.
0: One way, that's it. You know, you could just have a conversation with your fiance,
1: runaway bride.
0: Sit down and say,
1: burn the poor church down.
0: I'm nervous. Can we talk this through it? Don't get all Bernie. Thankfully, family members were already inside decorating for the wedding when the fire alarm went off. They grabbed a fire extinguisher and even used water from the wedding decorations to put out the flames before anyone was hurt. But the damage is still estimated at more than $100,000. Investigators say the woman had allegedly stolen a couple of cigarette lighters earlier that day. They also discovered she had never gotten the marriage license, despite telling everyone she had. She's now facing multiple felony charges. And needless to say, I think the wedding has been called off.
1: A little bit of a scam going on here. Didn't even have a marriage license.
0: Well, I have a feeling she did not want to get married, so she's telling everyone, oh,
1: but,
0: I did.
1: But it went all the way up to the day before.
0: Maybe she thought something would happen, but she didn't know how to get out of it. And then just, like a woman, just set fire to something.
1: Well, you know, this is what I always say. A woman is only crazy due to the person who made her that way.
0: What a woman excuse right there.
1: That's every time I hear someone say, oh, she was crazy, I'm like, did you make her crazy, though? Like, I think you made her crazy.
0: Kiki's defense here for this woman in court.
1: Yeah. Did she make poor choices? Absolutely.
0: Yeah, but why did
1: he make her crazy? 100%.
0: So every woman who snapped has been, it's because of
1: the man. The partner.
0: The partner in there.
1: 100%. Usually a man. Yeah. Yes. I don't hear too many lesbians snapping on each other. So it seems like there's a common denominator. When a man is involved in the relationship,
0: that's a fair
1: the
0: point.
1: Woman goes nuts.
0: That is a fair point, Kiki. Usually when we have this, it's the woman killed him or assaulted him or burned his clothes.
1: He made her crazy.
0: And I don't think
1: it's you guys.
0: I don't think that's a valid excuse, but you know what? I also know I'm on thin ice here, so I'm going to let this one go.
1: Yeah.
0: Well, you got a crazy look in your eye right now. I am scared for my life.
1: You should be.
0: I need to make a safe word. I'll tell everyone else what it is and not you. And if I say it, everyone knows that I am in trouble.
1: Yeah.
0: Spumoni. All right. We're going to be back with more. It's Brock and Kiki.

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3: 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Hey there, gang. It's Brock from Afternoons on JJO. 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
10: Weather. It's out there.
11: Thunderstorms likely tonight. Otherwise, cloudy skies expected. Lows dip down to about 64. Winds out of the east, 10 to 20 miles per hour. Cloudy skies expected again tomorrow. Rain showers likely. High temperatures reach up to 74. I'm weatherology meteorologist Paul Trombley. Right now, 63.
3: 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Hour number three on the way. Busy 5 o'clock hour, man. We got your dumb vocabulary. One final beaver themed for you. And then it's Friday. It's the 5 o'clock hour coming up. Florida man, he's back. Florida Man Friday on the way. Silly, silly Florida Man. And a ton of great music. Incubus on the way. Autumn Kings right around the corner. Right now, Megadeth, Sweating Bullets on JJO.

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something for you. That's how we like to do it. Some may say, guys, you should maybe dumb down the dumbness, right? Dumb it down? Well, we took that literally. See, this is a perfect preamble to that. I have no idea what I'm talking about because of the dumbness involved. Dumb vocabulary on the way. It's Brock and Kiki. My friend.

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1: 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And we're off our medication. What could go wrong? That's all next week on the JJO Morning Show.

0: 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All right, let's get smirt with our dumb vocabulary.
1: Just when I think you couldn't possibly be any dumber, you go and do something like this.
0: Your dumb vocabulary for today. One final beaver one for you this week.
2: Goody.
0: It's been a fun week. I know
2: not bad, actually. I haven't minded these too much.
0: This one, it's more of a phrase instead of just a word. Beaver and lever.
2: Oh, okay. So get with her and then head out.
0: The old bang and bail. Right,
2: bang
0: that's
2: and
0: right.
2: Bail.
0: You get the beaver.
2: Beaver and lever.
0: And then you lever.
2: Got it.
0: Lever to beaver.
2: Lever. You know, beaver does have a fun, is fun to say. Yeah. It's got a lot of fun little...
0: good cadence to it.
2: Yeah. Rhymes to go with it.
0: Example, met that girl last night, gave her the old beaver and lever. Which, honestly, I think a lot of you women prefer. You don't want the beaver and hang around awkwardly.
2: No.
0: No.
2: No.
0: Beaver and lever.
2: Get out.
0: Get out of here. More than likely,
2: skedaddle.
0: You got the beaver because the beaver had low standards.
2: Yeah.
0: And was maybe dealing with a breakup.
2: Yeah.
0: And she wanted you to leave her.
2: Yeah. I preferred, honestly, the sneak out.
0: The sneak out. Yeah. You don't even want a goodbye.
2: Fall asleep.
0: Yep.
2: Sneak on out of there. Call my ride.
0: Hey. You?
2: Yeah, me.
0: Oh, you would.
2: Yeah, sneak out.
0: Yeah.
2: Honestly, I don't like to do it at my house because then they leave and linger and you don't know how to tell them goodbye. I'd rather go to their house, do the biz, let them pass out immediately because that's what men do. Mm-hmm. And then do the business and then they pass out and then you just leave.
0: No, you give a high five and then you go into the bathroom mirror and you say, good job, champ.
2: Okay.
0: And then you fall asleep. No, then you grab a ham sandwich and then you fall asleep. You can go at any point. Now, I did just think a little, we'll add on to this. So beaver and lever.
2: Yeah.
0: That's the male version. Beave them and leave them. Female version.
2: I like it. Beave them and leave them.
0: Beave them and leave them, ladies.
2: Love it.
0: All right. There you go. Boy, this is
2: for your weekend shenanigans. I want you all to try and use this.
0: Be honest, I didn't like this side of you, Kiki. All right. That's your dumb vocabulary for a Friday. We'll be back with more. It's Brock and Kiki. Dude.

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0: In Johnson Creek, a disabled vehicle on the left shoulder on 94 East, about 2.5 miles after 26, has been causing a delay. 3990 North has been slow at the Beltline and between 94 and 151. Southbound slow between 94 and 51. Not bad on the Beltline now, just slow eastbound at the bridge and a gam and occasional slowdowns westbound at Todd Drive and Seminole Highway. Brake lights in the construction zone on John Nolan and at the Stoughton Road Eastwash intersection, plus traffic light and construction congestion downtown on Eastwash, Capitol Square, and campus. With your JJO Traffic, I'm Stacy Kay.
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5: It's the 5 o'clock hour. That means he's back. He's better than ever. Florida Man joining us on a Friday. And if you thought Florida Man had a quiet week, nope. Florida Man, normal Florida Man shenanigans. Getting into little Florida Man whoopsies. All right, Florida Man Friday on the way. It's Brock and Kiki.

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1: In Florida.
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4: Weird can be the norm.
5: It's Florida, Jack. It's like it never stopped being the 70s down there.
6: Oh, boy. Well, a Florida man, 51-year-old Kevin Westerhold, has been found guilty after police say he was caught having sex with a vacuum cleaner outside a vacation home near Disney World. Yeah, there's nothing great about that sentence right there. Westerhold pleaded no contest to a misdemeanor incident indecent exposure charge. He received a year of probation, fined $271. That's a weird number.
7: That's a weird number.
6: Did you round that down or something? And ordered to undergo a psychosexual evaluation. That's what I need to get checked out for. I've been trying to figure out what it is. That right there.
7: Psychosexual.
6: Okay. Psychosexual evaluation. Witnesses told police they saw him outside the home pantless using a handheld vacuum in ways vacuums were definitely not designed to be used. Neighbors also reported seeing him wandering around the resort naked on multiple occasions, and a doorbell camera footage backed that up. That's the only reason I don't want the video doorbell. It's just on the off chance.
7: Yeah, he just...
6: That's great. Delivery driver, a cute little rodent, also could be a naked guy having sex with a vacuum, you know? Originally, he was facing a felony, but prosecutors later reduced the charge to a misdemeanor after his attorney said he completed an inpatient treatment program.
7: Okay.
6: So there
7: that's
6: you go.
7: That's good.
6: You know, when I was reading the story, a part that caught my attention, in his younger days, this guy was an actual powerlifting champion and still competes in Masters Division powerlifting events.
7: What?
6: So it's not like he's like a ne'er-do-well.
7: Oh,
6: no, he's like he's an accomplished powerlifter. Yeah.
7: Interesting.
6: And then he's just out there having sex with vacuums.
7: Yeah, you're going home with a free vacuum. Yeah. Forever unclean.
6: I tell you what, that dirt devil, that can do some sucking. Let me tell you. Yeah.
7: Gross.
6: Anyway, so.
7: I'm disturbed.
6: I don't know what else to say about this, Kiki. We should probably
7: There's nothing else to be said.
6: Good enough. The Florida Man Friday. We'll be back with more. It's Brock and Kiki.

Madison, Solid Rock 94.1 JJO. Well, this next band is going to be at the Pfizer Forum on November 13th, along with Dayseeker and Motionless in White. That's going to be a heavy, heavy show, man. 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It's the Devil Wears Prada, so low on JJO.

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0: Weather. It's out there.
14: Thunderstorms likely tonight. Otherwise, cloudy skies expected. Lows dip down to about 64. Winds out of the east, 10 to 20 miles per hour. Cloudy skies expected again tomorrow. Rain showers likely. High temperatures reach up to 74. I'm weatherology meteorologist Paul Trombley. Right now, 63.
15: 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Final hour coming up. Thank God. I think we can all agree that's good news. We are going to finish strong for you. We got Jay, the 80s rock guy, stopping by. Brock and Kiki do science as well. And we'll wrap things up with your week in review. And, of course, a ton of great music. AC/DC, Architects right around the corner. Right now, Slipknot, Before I Forget on JJO.

Madison, Solid Rock, 94.1 JJO. Well, don't forget, you have a say in every song we play here on JJO. 1 through 5, 5 being the best, M for more, L for less. Tell us what you think of Architects, Broken Mirror on JJO.

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back better than ever. Tight leather pants and breaking news headlines. That's right. Jay, the 80s rock guy, stopping by in just a few to bring you your breaking news. That's right. We use a washed up 80s hair metal singer with a drinking problem and lingering cocaine problem to break the news to you. Anyway, Jay, the 80s rock guy, on the way. I'm JJO.

0: Solid Rock 94.1 JJO. All right, it's Friday, and that means one thing and one thing only. It's time for headlines with Jay the 80s Rock Guy. Jay, how you doing?
1: Come on, come on, come on!
0: You're quite peppy today.
1: Summer's halfway over. Let's take our clothes halfway more off.
0: No, Jay, and stop suggesting that. You're going to have a problem with HR. Anyway, let's take a look at your first headline. Bear keeps breaking into bar and stealing food.
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0: All right, anyway, there you go. That's this week's top headlines with Jay, the 80s rock guy. He will be back next Friday to bring you more breaking news right here on JJO.

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17: Well, just about quitting time. Obviously, we're going to wrap everything up with your week in review in case you missed it. The top stories from the show this past week. However, right around the corner, we got to do some science. Even though we got a letter from science, they said, Dear Brock and Kiki, please stop doing this. You're harming the science community.

0: Check that it's science.
1: A man of science.
2: When is modern science going to find a cure for a woman's mouth?
3: She blinded me with science.
4: All right, Kiki, science time. Let's kick it off with some space science news. A photo taken by NASA's Curiosity rover on Mars is going viral because some people think it looks like an unexploded alien missile. Someone said that it could be evidence of an ancient extraterrestrial civilization. Others think it looks like a crash spacecraft. Unfortunately, NASA says it's a big pile of rocks.
5: I was about to say that. I was like, let me guess.
4: Yeah.
5: It's just a rock. It's always just a rock.
4: It's shadows from a pile of rocks, but it's fun to speculate.
5: It is.
4: Oh, it's alien stuff. No, it's a pile of rocks, guys.
5: Calm down.
4: Yeah. Unbelievable. What about in robot science news? If you ever thought robots were getting a little too lifelike, this won't help. A Chinese company has unveiled a humanoid robot head that can blink, smile, make eye contact, and mimic human facial expressions. So realistically, it's creeping people out online. A version of it costs about $150,000, so it won't be coming to...
5: That's an expensive prostitute.
4: That's robot prostitute.
5: That's exactly what that's going to turn into.
4: I don't mind if it looks lifelike. I don't.
5: That's creepy. Why?
4: I don't know. I think it's creepier if it's got like a mechanical face. I don't know. That's more Terminator to me.
5: Yeah, yeah.
4: You know, like when he gets steps off of the helicopter and crushes a human skull.
5: I want my robot to look like R2-D2.
4: I like that. I'd take that. Or what about the C-3PO? That's not too bad, right?
5: Yeah, he's still kind of...
4: A little whiny British accent I could do without, but I don't know. I will say, yes, the more lifelike they are, the more of a chance of us just wanting to use these for sexual reasons, and so maybe we should avoid that a little bit, but anyway. So robots creep me out, man. Lastly, in burger science news, an artificial intelligence system just created a burger recipe that outscored McDonald's Big Mac in a blind taste test. The tool called Burger AI was trained over 2,000 burger recipes and went through billions of possible ingredients and beat out Big Mac in a blind taste test.
5: Oh, wow.
4: Can I say something that's not a big surprise? And I'm sorry, McDonald's, but the Big Mac, too much bread. And we've all just come to understand that the sauce is just Thousand Island sauce, right? It's Thousand Island dressing.
5: Never had a Big Mac.
4: You've had a Big Mac.
5: No,
4: before.
5: I only get the same thing. I never ventured into the Big Mac thing. My sister used to get them all the time when we were little, but I always just got a regular cheeseburger with no onions or a McChicken.
4: I think we all got hosed, and I give them credit for the great marketing, but it's way more bread than you need, all right? Mm-hmm. And it's Thousand Island sauce. Quit acting like you made
5: There's still meat on there. It's just like beef, like a patty.
4: Yeah.
5: It's just the difference is that they put Thousand Islands of ketchup
4: on them. Yeah, they do bun, lettuce, sauce, whatever, cheese, meat, another bun, another piece of bread, and then same thing, lettuce and all that.
5: It's all stacked.
4: It's also, but it's too much bread.

dead. Yeah. I don't know. Anyway, so long story short, that makes sense that a robot could beat a McDonald's Big Mac. It's not that impressive. All right. Anyway, there you go. Brock and Kiki do science. We'll be back with more. Stick around.

Madison, Solid Rock 94.1 JJO. Well, coming up, we're going to wrap everything up with your week in review in case you missed it. So hang out for that or not. Again, like I tell everyone, if you got better things to do, totally understand. Anyway, before we get to that, there's an artist that's going to drop a new album on August 14th, just a few weeks, man. It's called Cry Out. 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
9: 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Get out of here. Before we go, let's do your week in review in case you missed it. The top stories from the show. We'll kick it off with this. And I stand by this. I don't think you should be able to get a DUI on a lawnmower.
10: Oh.
9: I don't think so.
10: Yeah. Man, you know, I mean.
9: What's, how fast can you go?
10: Yeah, that rabbit ain't going to be taking you
9: no.
10: that fast.
9: No. And also, I drink every time I'm on a lawnmower, so my odds of getting in trouble.
10: I think as long as you have that seat that pops up and it cuts the engine, I think you're fine. Because then if someone is to pass out or, like, tip over, the vehicle immediately shuts off.
9: Yeah.
10: It's got its own safety measures.
9: A Kia Sorento's not doing that.
10: Nah.
9: That thing's going to keep going.
10: Yeah.
9: Lawnmower?
10: Shuts right off.
9: Shuts right off. It's made for drinking and driving. Unbelievable. Anyway, I don't think you should get a DUI in a lawnmower. Also on the show, we learned if you're going to New York, I know you already got to worry about pizza rats and homeless people. You also got to worry about rabid beavers, apparently.
10: Yeah.
9: And the Italians.
10: Yes.
9: Look out for them over there in New York. rabid beavers all over New York. Just foaming at that beaver is foaming at the mouth. A foamy-mouthed beaver. And the last thing we learned on the show this week, in case you missed it, chili dogs should be eaten with a fork and knife.
10: 100%.
9: Look, and don't shame me. Don't take away my man card. It's so messy. They ladled, as you put it, Kiki, they ladled so much chili on this
10: thing. They do. Yeah. I might as well, you know what I want? A deconstructed chili dog.
9: Yeah.
10: That's what I want. Cut up that dog and throw a bunch of chili in a bowl with some cheese on top.
9: And I'll dip my bun in it.
10: And no, I'm just eating with the dip your bun in it, you psycho.
9: Well, that's a chili dog.
10: I get it. Deconstructed. I don't need the bun. I'll just put it in a bowl and eat it with a spoon.
9: First of all, don't come at me so hot like that. I thought it was a good idea. You put a little on there and you eat it. I think everyone agrees with me on this one.
10: No, it doesn't. That wasn't going that way, but yeah, you're right.
9: And this comes from, I ate a chili dog with Kiki once. She slapped it against her face. She forgot that it was a chili dog.
10: All over the place.
9: It was a mess. All right, there you go. That is what we learned on the show this week. Thank you all so much for hanging out. We appreciate it. Plenty more to come. Wrap up this Friday, get you into the weekend, and then we'll see you back here on Monday for more of Brock and Kiki. Okay, bye.
10: See ya.

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0: 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Watertown, Madison.

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0: 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Hard Drive XL.
2: Direct from the Horizon Lab Studios, revolving high atop the Daily Bugle building, this is Hard Drive XL.